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0: Is there an outdated double standard about the perception when somebody earns more in a relationship? Tanya?
2: Yeah, exactly. ASAP Rocky has some thoughts that we all need to hear.
0: Coming up next.
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1: Yes, and this is about Rihanna and A$AP Rocky. And so Rihanna officially is a billionaire. She hit that status back in 2021, mostly thanks to Fenty Beauty and her fashion empire. So she and A$AP Rocky have three kids together, and he's also doing great for himself too, but he's nowhere near her level. And in this new interview, he was asked why he seems so confident despite everybody comparing his success to hers. And his answer is going viral. He said, "My woman's got billions. Her success is never my demise. Her success isn't mine at all." And then he went on to say, "Nothing anybody could say to him is going to make him feel insecure about his woman being successful." People also pointing out that this is somewhat of a trend in Hollywood right now, comparing him to Tom Holland, hyping up Zendaya, Travis Kelce being called second fiddle to Taylor Swift. And I kind of feel like this double standard is slowly shifting, because I do think for a long time, men felt very insecure or weird if their partner, girlfriend, wife made more than they did. And I feel like that is slowly starting to shift now.
0: It's great.
1: It's so great.
0: You want to celebrate your partner's successes and not have that focus on your... I mean, if someone else's success doesn't mean that you have a loss, right?
1: Right. It's just,
0: I agree. I advocate.
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0: Cindy Crawford's daughter, Kai Gerber, is starring in Ryan Murphy's new FX thriller, The Shards. She shares an interesting connection with one of her co-stars. A show set in the 1980s in L.A. follows a group of high schoolers as a serial killer terrorizes the city. But here's a fun fact. Kai stars alongside Homer Gere, the son of Cindy's ex-husband, Richard Gere. Catch the two episodes now streaming on Hulu.
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Simply inviting an ex to your wedding can lead to a sticky situation, particularly for your partner. But how about hiring your ex? Marissa's fiance wants to bring his ex on as their wedding photographer. What? Yeah, line 7 next.

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1: Hi.
0: Your fiance wants his ex to be your wedding photographer. Is that correct?
1: He does. Okay, so my fiance and I are getting married next spring. So we're in the middle of all of our wedding planning. And we started talking about photographers, and he casually suggests his ex-girlfriend. Apparently, she's become a really successful wedding photographer, and he says that she's one of the best in the area. So I guess they dated before he and I met, and it wasn't like a messy breakup as far as I know, and like, but they haven't been close in a long time. But they still follow each other on social media, but that's about it. So,
0: this could be one of two things. This could be, number one, they're friends and he's trying to help her out with some good business. Or number two, this is the Shakira moment at the World Cup that she had with her ex in the stands. I mean, is this the, hey, look what I'm doing now moment?
2: You don't know what she's like. What if she, I forgot to get the pictures of you guys walking.
3: Oops, I forgot an extra battery.
2: Yeah.
0: In a strange turn of events, when it comes to exes in this situation, I am going to agree with both Sisney and Tanya. This is a non-starter.
2: Excellent.
4: Wow.
0: I don't like it. Too sticky, too strange of him to recommend it.
2: Yes.
0: I think you push back entirely. And if he doesn't understand, we have another conversation about a bigger problem. Good luck. Thank you.
1: Thanks.
0: Yeah, that's strange.
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0: 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Coming up next hour, Michaela over there produces a question. If you're dating someone, this is a new situation, right? You're dating someone new, Tisney, Tanya, and you have them over to your pad for dinner.
1: Yes.
0: What's the right meal? 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

0: Cindy Crawford's daughter, Kai Gerber, is starring in Ryan Murphy's new FX thriller, The Shards. She shares an interesting connection with one of her co-stars. A show set in the 1980s in L.A. follows a group of high schoolers as a serial killer terrorizes the city. But here's a fun fact. Kai stars alongside Homer Gear, the son of Cindy's ex-husband, Richard Gear. Catch the two episodes now streaming on Hulu.
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0: 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Michaela's having a guy over.
2: Not
0: she's gonna
2: me.
0: Make dinner.
2: Oh, I was like, who's the guy? Hello?
0: Wait, I want to believe it was you. It's not you?
2: It's not me yet.
0: No, not fun anymore. Anyway, what's the right first date meal to prepare at your house if someone's coming over? 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
1: What is the best first date night dinner to make if you invited a date over to your place for dinner? Michaela, I would suggest Italian.
2: I was thinking that too.
1: It's the food of romance.
2: Yes.
1: That's why, like, right? Romantic.
2: Lady and the Tramp, spaghetti, cute.
1: Tanya?
3: I have the best suggestion.
1: At least you're confident.
2: Yes.
3: Engagement chicken.
2: That's too forward.
1: Why do you have to call the protein engagement?
3: It's like a thing. It's a thing online. It's called engagement chicken.
1: Scare
2: yeah,
1: me.
2: But usually you do that. Yeah, and then he's like, oh, what kind of chicken is this? Like,
1: it's engagement chicken.
3: No,
1: you said it's Dijon rubbed lemon garlic chicken.
3: You don't call it that, but apparently this like chicken works. If you make it for your guy, he will propose.
2: Like practical magic on your dude.
1: So it's rosemary herbed garlic chicken?
3: It's like a Dijon. It's like a mustardy rub.
2: Yeah, it went like lemon garlic a few years ago.
3: Yeah,
1: I think chicken is risky. Because
3: how is it risky?
1: I'm going to explain.
2: You could undercook it, all these things.
1: You overcook it, it gets dry because you need to prepare it ahead of time, and then it sits. What did you guys narrow it down to, Michaela?
4: So we had something Italian.
2: Yeah.
4: Or a steak. Fajitas or tacos.
2: Oh, I like a fajita situation.
1: That's fun. I think build your own fajita is fun.
4: Uh-huh. Yeah.
3: I personally enjoy a taco.
1: Fajita bar.
4: Ooh, fajita bar.
2: A fajita bar. I love
4: That's
2: a fajita.
4: Cute.
1: But don't overcook the chicken.
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0: Mix 97, Ray and Michael B. Jordan are rumored to be hanging out, maybe more. Location of their rumored date. Tanya's got it. Get into it. Next hour. Imagine moving into a new apartment, right? So there you go. And then you realize it used to be Jason Sudeikis' apartment. There's a woman in New York named Taylor. She went viral after revealing she's been getting Jason's mail for months, including packages from the Writers and Producers Guild. She posted about it on social media, hoping to get the mail back to him, and it worked. Jason's team saw the video and invited her and her best friend to the Ted Lasso season 4 premiere, where she finally got to hand deliver the mail to him in person. I love that.
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1: I mean, this dude living in a billboard, all part of a Netflix promo campaign, isn't he?
2: Exactly. And everybody, I mean, everybody was talking about this over the weekend.
1: It worked. He was living in a bay window. Above sunset, actually there.
2: Great promotion.
1: Promoting this program. 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Left.

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3: This is Mix 97. Sissany, this guy living on a billboard on Sunset Boulevard. So if you, I don't know if you heard about, you saw, it's gone viral, so you may have seen this. There was a they call it a bay window. That's that the three-part window that sticks out of a house.
2: Uh-huh.
3: They built one inside a billboard on Sunset. Netflix did this for a promo campaign. Sissany, what'd you find out?
2: Yeah, the billboard was basically turned into that this little apartment about 30 feet above Sunset Boulevard, and he was just up there waving to people, dancing, communicating with everyone by using like a whiteboard and like writing things. Like there was like an image where he's like, I'm stuck. Yes, I'm really up here. Yes, I'm a real person. And it's for The Last House, a new sci-fi thriller. Then the actor is named Nathan Shoup, and he was trapped inside this billboard for a few days. Bringing this movie to life, because I guess in the movie this family gets trapped in their house.
3: Now, what? So, all right, that's what I know about The Last House. Nothing.
2: I just told you.
3: You said sci-fi thriller. Whatever.
2: I said the family mysteriously gets trapped inside their house.
3: So anyway, on Netflix, I don't know. I'll have to check it out because of this. I'm not a scary movie guy. Like that Backrooms movie, I keep trying to stream and I keep stopping. I know it's.
2: Why do you keep stopping?
3: Because I know it's very popular, but I don't like a thriller.
2: You get too scared?
3: Before I go to sleep, correct?
4: I'm with you.
2: Really?
4: Yes.
3: It re-navigates my good sleep.
2: So you get to a scary part and you go no more and you turn it off?
4: Yes, I have to put on something light. I have to put on something light and funny.
3: Yes.
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2: Yep.
0: It's a bit controversial about the surveillance component of flock cameras. What's it all about next?
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1: So red light cameras, speed cameras, now the flock camera. They're AI cameras that do more. What are they doing?
2: They're capturing your license plate along with details about your car. So they're claiming that this information goes into a searchable database that law enforcement can then later use to help find stolen cars, suspects, missing people. They're saying it's all great and good. People are saying like, whoa, whoa, whoa. Like, what are you actually, what is this data? And how, why are you getting so much of my information with these flock cameras? They're like, this is not safe in general.
1: So here is the thing I'm thinking. It doesn't show your face. It just shows your car and your license, I think, right?
2: As far as we know.
1: The question is, all right, where does all this data end up? It does it end up in the wrong places or for the wrong use, right? If it gets leaked, or if people are using it for the wrong reasons. It's a lot of detailed data. There's got, but then the crime solver part of it is great. You have a missing person, boom. Your car gets stolen. That camera can tell you it passed the intersection 3 minutes ago.
2: Yeah.
1: You're onto something. So there's got to be a happy medium. There's got to be an intersection of use for crime and also contained, quote, surveillance.
2: Right.
1: There's got to be some constraint on the surveillance component, but the upside is great.
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1: So Michael B. Jordan and Ray, you know, where's my husband, Ray? They are sending everybody into a frenzy because they spent the day together at Six Flags Magic Mountain. So they were spotted riding roller coasters side by side. Fan videos were posted all over TikTok, smiling, leaning in, looking very comfortable with each other. Reps for both of them didn't respond when outlets asked for comment. So naturally, the internet is like filling in the blanks. But here's the thing. They haven't been spotted anywhere else together. This is the only time they've been spotted, and it's very, very public. Like, there's images of them on several rides. They both follow each other on Instagram.
0: Yeah.
1: But here's the thing. Is an amusement park with someone, does it feel like more friends? It's not giving date vibes to me personally. And also, if they're trying to keep it a secret, why are they going somewhere so public?
0: Granted, I've had to go for work to amusement parks to shoot things. I went to Disneyland with Luke Bryan to shoot a promo campaign, and we rode the Incredicoaster together. Fine. But we were working. Are they working together? Maybe
1: that's,
0: this is a, is she acting? Is he in her video?
1: Yeah, that's
0: He's
1: what I'm
0: in
1: saying.
0: Her new
1: it's,
0: video.
1: It's giving something like
0: oh my
1: that. Because I just feel like also when you go to a theme park, like,
0: but then
1: your
0: why
1: hair
0: would you
1: gets
0: go,
1: all wild.
0: But why, okay, but wait, wait. If he's starring in her new music video, I don't know anything.
1: Yeah.
0: But then why would you go to the amusement park together before if you didn't want people to start talking about the two of you together? It seems to me like it's creating a conversation intentionally.
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1: 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Tomorrow we are back, and you get ants in your pants. 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
2: What?
1: We do. 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
2: 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I don't know why.
1: We have ants in the back room on the fifth floor.
2: How is
1: one
2: that possible?
1: I'm going to tell you, we should never do tomorrow. All right, kids, we got to go.
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1: Good morning, Mix Nation. 5:35. It is a Wednesday morning, August the 12th. I'm Sean Kelly with Miriam Sirkal. Good morning, Miriam Sirkal.
2: Good morning, Sean Kelly. How are you doing today?
1: Doing all right. You're dressed in Kelly green. That's very nice of you this morning.
2: Oh, yeah. It is your favorite color, luck of the Irish.
1: Oh, yes. Top of the morning there, Miriam.
2: Oh, top of the morning to you, lad.
1: Sun and cloud today. Could see some rain. Thunderstorms, 26 the expected high. I had 18 this morning coming into work.
2: That's 16.
1: You had 16?
2: It's still 16 right now.
1: All right. Nice morning in Mix Nation. If you're up and at 'em, joining the show, thanks for listening to Mix 97. How was your day yesterday, Miriam? What did you and your beautiful daughter, Diana, get up to?
2: I had a fabulous day. I was alone for most of it, which was fantastic. I never get to do what I want. My husband, Derek, took the car out to Benton Fry Ford. It was due for service, so he was doing something nice for me. My daughter, Diana, was in preschool, so I had a good 2.5-3 hours to myself where I did nothing. I left the dishes, left the laundry, left everything just lying around. I thought, I need a break, and I took a nap.
1: Good stuff.
2: That was the highlight of my day.
1: Good.
2: How was yours?
1: It was good. I was at the, after the day here, I went over to downtown Belleville, to the downtown district, tying up some loose ends for the Belleville Caribbean Festival this weekend, Friday, Saturday, and Sunday, and Saturday, the big day. Yeah, I just got to tie up some loose ends. I make sure everything's ready to rock. We have our final meeting today, and then we should be good to go and just patiently waiting for Friday, Saturday, and Sunday. Saturday, the big day in downtown Belleville. We hope to get a lot of folks out. Last year, just over 12,000 attended.
2: Wow.
1: 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Looking forward to that. And watched the Jays last night, and Toronto wins again. Another exciting game over the Boston Red Sox. They continue that series today in Toronto. Blue Jay fever starting to pick up in Canada, but is it a little too late? Anyway, it's fun to watch. And I was on the couch last night, and my daughter Taylor comes up and says, Dad, when I hear that, Dad.
2: Yeah, it's like, what do you want, right?
1: Well, I know that I'm going to have to dust off the credit card. So she's getting ready to go back to school in a couple of weeks. But then, unfortunate for Dad, but fortunately for Taylor and her friends, they're starting to get married, right?
2: Yeah, it's the season.
1: So, young lady out of Sterling, young Anna McDonald, is getting married in September, so Taylor's got to fly back for that. And then she has another wedding. She's in a bridal party.
2: Oh, how nice. Huh? Oh, very busy. Well, you're in a bridal party means you're part of the clique and you're part of the organization.
1: Yeah.
2: And yeah, a lot of responsibility and a lot of money involved too, with the cash. That's the problem.
1: Yeah. So I guess, I'm happy for the kid getting married.
2: Dad,
1: but it comes down to the money. It's always down to the money.
2: You can't do anything without money. That's the problem.
1: Yeah, so then there's a wedding in October in Sudbury.
2: No.
1: And for those in Northern Ontario, travel arrangements are pathetic and the prices of flights are through the roof.
2: It's crazy.
1: To fly from Thunder Bay to Sudbury, Bearskin Airlines, almost $1,000.
2: It's ridiculous. Come on. It's like you're not even going to another country. You're just moving within the province.
1: And in Northern Ontario.
2: Yeah, it's ridiculous the way everything is. I think they're taking advantage of
1: people. They are.
2: Yeah.
1: So we looked at the flights for reading week, and not bad. From Thunder Bay to Toronto, not bad. Like, bearable. Return maybe $500.
2: Okay, that's not $1,000.
1: But then we looked at Christmas, because we spent like 90 minutes working on arrangements. Christmas. Oh, that'll cost you $1,000.
2: Already from now, and we're only in August.
1: Yeah,
2: I felt like if you did it in advance.
1: No, that's why we were doing it last night. But no, I just screw you left, right, and center.
2: Oh.
1: And then when I said, well, what about the bus?
2: Well, why didn't you just let her come walking then and take a...
1: The bus is not bad. Thunder Bay to Belleville, 4 days.
2: You wouldn't do that.
1: So we booked the bus. Yeah. It arrives in Belleville Christmas Eve.
2: All right, so she makes it just in time.
1: Yeah, exactly. Anyway, it is what it is, right?
2: Guess so.
1: It's 5:41 at the Mix.
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1: It's 5:43 with the Mix Morning Crew. Sun and cloud and showers, 28 to high, 17 at the Mix.

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1: Good morning. It's 6 o'clock. A sun cloud mix today. Maybe some showers or a thunderstorm. The high 26 and humid. Currently, it's 16. 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
1: A large piece of equipment used for farming destroyed Tuesday in a fire in Quinty West. Fire Chief John Whalen says they received a call around 3:30 p.m. responding to Grills Road in Sydney Ward. Crews were able to knock down the flames, however, not before the fire already did its job, destroying a combine. There's no damage estimate available. The cause is not known. No injuries were reported. A 21-year-old woman charged after a report of a dangerous weapon. Belleville police responded to a female in possession of a knife outside a business on College Street East Monday evening. When officers arrived, they located the female. She was arrested without incident. 21-year-old Jada Sweet, of no fixed address, charged with possession of a weapon for a dangerous purpose. She was later released on an undertaking and will appear in court in November. A Campbellford man facing a number of charges following a series of dangerous driving incidents and altercations on Saturday. Northumberland OPP say 49-year-old David O'Kane allegedly was linked to reports of property damage, verbal threats, and a hit and run at a community event on County Road 38. Police say the driver repeatedly refused to pull over before officers finally arrested him on Ken Roberts Street mid-afternoon. Charges against O'Kane include flight from police, dangerous operation, uttering threats, mischief, and stunt driving. He'll appear in court in September. The Canadian Armed Forces is holding an event today at a NATO test center in the Ottawa Valley that's set up for testing cutting-edge technologies. Military experts will join Canadian drone manufacturers to test their platforms in real-world scenarios. The federal government looking to adopt more drones as the technology quickly develops and becomes more important in modern warfare. The commander of the Canadian Joint Forces Command says it's an example of how the military must do business with industry to innovate swiftly. The Ontario government provided a progress update Tuesday on the wildfire situation in its north, where crews have extinguished dozens of fires in the last 2 weeks. Natural Resources Minister Mike Harris says there are 152 active fires in Ontario, with 12 burning out of control. The province has recorded its largest wildfire ever this year at its peak, spanning 3,500 square kilometers north of Thunder Bay. And marking 80 years on the airwaves, 800-CJBQ-AM, our sister station, stands as a cherished touchstone of daily life across the Quinty region. Since first signing on in August 1946, the station has woven generations of listeners together through a rich tapestry of local voices, news, and shared memories. 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
1: 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The Toronto Blue Jays beat the Boston Red Sox for a second straight night, winning 5-3. The two teams meet again this evening. Toronto now sits 2.5 games back of the final AL wildcard spot. Jose Soriano to make his Rogers Centre Jays pitching debut tonight. At the National Bank Open Tennis Tournament, Elena Rybakina defeated Naomi Osaka. Belinda Bencic withdrew before her match with Coco Gauff due to a hip injury. On the men's side, defending champion Ben Shelton, 12th seed Lerner Tian, Rafael Hodar, and Brandon Nakashima all won their quarterfinal matches, with play continuing today. The field will be set today for the 167th running of the King's Plate at Toronto's Woodbine Racetrack, a field of 12 expected for the $1 million race Saturday. Multiple reports say CF Montreal signed Chilean soccer legend Alexis Sanchez. The 37-year-old former Arsenal, Barcelona, and Manchester United forward is Chile's all-time leader in goals and appearances. And three games in the WNBA tonight, including one in Dallas, where the visiting Toronto Tempo are in action. 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Two divisions, one standard of excellence. Sunny cloud today, maybe some showers or a thunderstorm, the high 26 degrees, and it's still humid. Tonight, mainly cloudy, chance of showers or a thunderstorm, breezy, and 16 the low. Tomorrow, sunny cloud, chance of showers, risk of thunderstorm, humid, 26 the high once again, but sunshine. Friday and Saturday, highs of 25 and 24 degrees. Right now, it's 16. 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
10: Good morning. It's a clear drive on the 401 heading out of Belleville and Trenton in both directions. Highway 62 and 37 are doing well from Highway 7 to the 401, and Highway 49 looks good in both directions. I'm not seeing any construction-related delays yet through Bethesda Road or Fawcett Avenue. It's a clear drive so far. 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

0: Quinty's Best Variety, Mix 97. Good morning, Mix Nation. It's Wednesday on the go. It's August the 12th. I'm Sean Kelly with Miriam Sertel. Beautiful day shaping up. Could get some rain, though, a little later.
1: Oh, Lisa, humidity is gone out the window. Could see some rain later this afternoon, but it's going to still be quite warm, up to 27 today.
0: Right now, it is 17 at Mix 97 in Belleville. Coming up this morning, just after 7:30, Wednesday checkup with Dr. Julie Galthorpe in Studio 97. And this morning, the good doctor is talking about summertime blues.
1: You sure are. You know that feeling. You're at work, and your friends are either at the cottage, on a boat, somewhere in Europe, and you've got the summertime blues and things. This sucks.
0: We'll get into that this morning just after 7:30. Stay with us. Lots to go this morning on the show.
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0: Mix 97, 625, Wednesday morning. I'm Sean Kelly with Miriam Sirkel, Dr. Julie Galthorpe coming up this morning. After 7:30, we'll be discussing, overcoming those summertime blues. Do you get those?
1: No, not really. I try not to go on Instagram and, you know, when you get the green-eyed monster coming out, no, try to avoid that.
0: Blue Jays last night were winners over Boston 5-3. Two teams meet again tonight at 7 o'clock. Jays are now 2.5 games back for that final American League wild card spot. So the Jays continue to win, and with their winning ways, we're all getting a little more excited. However, they got a long road ahead of them. 626 at the Mix.
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1: Good morning. It's 6:30. Sun and cloud today. Maybe showers or a thunderstorm later on. Going up to a humid high of 27 degrees. It's currently 16. I'm Eleni Cameron with your Mix 97 News Update. 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
1: Fire destroyed a combine in Quinte West Tuesday. Fire Chief John Whalen says crews were dispatched to Grills Road in Sydney Ward around 3:30 p.m. Firefighters managed to knock down the flames, but the combine was completely destroyed. No one was hurt. No official word on a cause or a damage estimate. Reports of a woman with a knife outside a College Street East business prompted a quick police response in Belleville. Officers arrested 21-year-old Jada Sweet without incident shortly after arriving at the scene Monday evening. Sweet is charged with possession of a weapon for a dangerous purpose and will appear in court in November. Visa issues holding up key equipment and crew and have delayed rehabilitation work on County Road 49 in Prince Edward County. Despite delays to the concrete breaking process, officials still expect to complete the initial paving layers before the end of this construction season. In the meantime, drivers can expect minor traffic delays near Bethesda Road as culvert replacement work continues. Many of the blazes burning across British Columbia have been smoked out for several days, and though they've caused poor air quality, the smoke has helped in the firefight. The BC Wildfire Service's Cliff Chapman says the smoke settled in valley bottoms and was helping suppress flames by preventing the fires from contacting clean oxygen and spreading. Smoke has been drifting south from the Summerland region, where the Bald Range fire forced 20,000 people to flee when it erupted Friday. Toronto police are seeking the public's assistance to identify a suspect wanted in a robbery investigation involving Facebook Marketplace. Police say the male suspect met the victim Friday after responding to a Facebook ad and then sprayed a noxious substance at them and tried to steal their property. Police say no injuries were reported. All property was recovered. And a school supply drive for United Way Hastings and Prince Edward's Backpacks for Success program is currently underway. You can donate supplies at Lang and Fetter Motors in Trenton until Friday. They'll be used to prepare backpacks of school supplies for over 1,000 local students for the coming school year. In sports, Blue Jays beat the Red Sox again, 5-3. At the National Bank Open Tennis Tournament, Elena Rybakina and Coco Gauff advanced to the women's semifinals. Men's quarterfinal winners, Ben Shelton, Lerner Tian, Rafael Hodar, and Brandon Nakashima. Mixed satellite weather. Kevin Williams says to expect a mix of sun and cloud today, maybe some showers this afternoon, risk of a thunderstorm, 27 degrees and humid. Mainly cloudy tonight, still some showers or a thunderstorm early on in the evening. The low 15, breezy too. Sun and cloud, chance of showers, humid, and 27 degrees again tomorrow. Friday, a sun cloud mix and 26. Right now, it's 16 degrees. 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

0: 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Good morning. We got a Wednesday on the go. We'll give you a chance to win a gift certificate this morning to the Pier Patio Bar and Grill, Myers Pier here in Belleville, just after 7 o'clock with the Great Radio Phone Game. Staff Meteorologist Kevin Williams, good morning.
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0: area later today. So keep an umbrella handy, keep an eye on the sky. The goal for today, some morning sunshine, but clouds will gather. Look for a couple of scattered showers and thunderstorms this afternoon into this evening, the high 27. Overnight, tonight, patchy clouds, low 15. Tomorrow, a mix of sun and clouds, maybe a brief shower, high 27. It's a mix of sun and clouds Friday, the high 26. And the weekend, Saturday looks nice overall, Sunday not so much. We'll keep you posted on that as well. So, Sean, for today, a serene start. Watch for a shower, thunderstorm later, though, the high 27. Back to you.
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0: Taylor Swift on Mix 97. Apparently, one of the Kardashian girls that's getting married. What's her dating some guy? Is it Kim?
1: Kim Kardashian is dating Lewis Hamilton, F1 Formula One driver.
0: Yeah, she wants to have a bigger wedding, bigger do, outdo Taylor Swift's wedding to Travis Kelce. Did you hear that?
2: Is that always a competition.
0: Is that a wedding thing?
1: Among celebrities, it is. I mean, come on. In real life, who can afford a Taylor Swift wedding at Madison Square Garden? Can you actually talk
2: a Kardashian?
1: About? Yeah.
0: A Kardashian can, yeah.
1: You got that right.
0: Did you watch the game last night, folks? It's must-see TV now for the Toronto Blue Jays. They're back.
2: Making it interesting.
0: Last night was such an exciting game. I'm watching like the pregame show. I'm on the Chesterfield at 6 o'clock waiting. They won again. They're 2.5 games back of the wild card. I think it's a long road ahead of them, slim and none, but you never know.
2: Yeah. Hey, stranger things have happened.
0: Yeah. They continue with Boston tonight.
2: They do. So.
0: I wish they would have been playing like this back in July.
2: Yeah. Yeah. I know.
0: Do you find yourself sitting around watching them?
2: Yeah, I do.
0: Yeah. Yeah.
2: Luckily, no one else was in my house last night, so I didn't have to turn the channel. I could watch the ball game in peace. Everybody else was doing things around the house, so I could watch the game.
0: They're not into the baseball?
2: Well, not as much as I am.
0: Come on. Really?
2: Not as much as I am.
0: I see you're sporting a Belleville Bulldogs pullover today.
2: Yes. Got my Bulldogs hoodie on.
0: You're into it?
2: Sure. Well, my kids play.
0: Yeah. It's a rough sport, though. Wait till Diana gets playing.
1: In a rugby?
0: Yeah. What?
1: Okay. I don't know. I'm old fashioned. I get worried for girls playing rugby because, you know, you got such pretty faces. Why do you want to get bruised and beaten up and get your hair pulled?
2: Listen, the girls are tougher than the boys.
1: I know. That's what's scary about it.
2: When you watch them, they are beasts out there.
1: Scary. They got a lot of strength and attitude on the field.
0: Aggressive.
1: Yeah.
0: Not afraid of anything.
2: No, you can't be because that's when you get hurt.
1: Yeah.
0: Yeah.
2: Yeah.
0: I've never
2: you
0: played
2: go
0: rugby.
2: Right for it.
0: Never played rugby. Just didn't have the opportunity, but played rugby.
2: It's really exploded in the last, I'd say like 25 years or so. Because, in my high school, we didn't get it till my very last year of high school.
0: Mm. Yeah.
2: Yeah, we didn't have a program at all.
0: No, in Barry's Bay, we had touch football, I think. Or I think it's called flag football, was that? Mm-hmm. And then we had the hockey team, volleyball team, but not the... The rugby team.
2: No.
0: Or football. there's not much. How many high schools in Mixed Nation actually have football anymore? I was talking to somebody about that the other day.
2: I
0: think
2: smaller.
0: Eastside might. Bayside, Trenton High.
2: Centennial.
0: There might be only four teams.
2: And maybe Trenton. I think there was five in the senior ranks last year. And maybe four in the juniors. I think there was one varsity team, so I think they had more senior teams than they had junior teams.
0: I know St. Teresa, they had the Titans. My young lad Liam played for them, but that's going back 5-7 years ago.
2: And their program's been suspended for a few years,
0: And St. Paul in Trenton had a football team at one point. I guess it's too expensive, or just trying to get the kids to play.
2: Well, you need a lot of kids. Right?
0: Yeah.
2: It's football is a big team, so you got to have the numbers. And it is expensive. It's a
0: for
2: lot
0: of
2: equipment.
0: Board.
2: There's probably a lot of insurance costs. So,
0: A little bit. 6:55 with the Mix Morning Crew.
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0: Good morning. It's 7 o'clock. A mix of sun and cloud on the way today. Maybe some showers or a thunderstorm too. A high of 27 degrees, but it'll be humid. Currently, it's 16. I'm Elena Cameron with your Mix 97 news update. 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Highway 37, 10 minutes north of the 401.
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0: A former principal of Marie Centennial Public School in Quinte West has been sentenced on fraud, theft, and breach of trust charges. Todd Bishop, 51 at the time of his arrest in February 2024, was recently given an 18-month conditional sentence along with 6 months probation following its completion. The conditional sentence essentially keeps Bishop at home with exceptions to leave for medical appointments and the purchase of necessities. Bishop must also pay more than $68,000 in restitution to the Kawartha Pine Ridge District School Board. He was charged after an investigation revealed he'd forged a school secretary's signature on a check and made false business transactions. Rehabilitation work on County Road 49 in Prince Edward County has been delayed by visa issues. The challenge is keeping equipment and the required crew out of the country. Prince Edward County issued an update Tuesday saying the rubblization process, which involves breaking the existing concrete road into small pieces and leaving them in place to create a strong foundation for the new asphalt road, has been delayed. The municipality and the contractor still expect to complete the process and the first two lifts of asphalt this construction season as planned, with the final surface lift to be completed next year. Culvert replacement work continues in the Bethesda Road area, where there may be some lane reductions and traffic delays. An investigation is underway after a local family raised serious questions surrounding actions prior to a medically assisted death in Belleville. Loyalist Township resident Brigitte Cronendonk says her 83-year-old grandmother was approved for MAID and was given the injections despite showing no clear signs of final verbal consent. Her oma, who was battling stage 4 stomach cancer and had originally turned down the procedure before being reassessed and approved while family members were away. Cronendonk, who holds power of attorney, claims crucial legal paperwork was completely skipped before the medical team proceeded with the end-of-life process.
4: There has to be certain documentation, I found out after, has to be done before the second assessment and before the booking of MAID can take place. That documentation was not done.
0: Family members present during the procedure allege the elderly woman was unresponsive in her final moments. The Canadian military holding a major drone testing and demonstration event in the Ottawa Valley today. Lieutenant General Darcy Molstad, commander of the Canadian Joint Forces Command, says it's key the military works hand in glove with companies developing the cutting-edge technology as it develops at a rapid pace. Molstad says the military is working to quickly identify the mix of drones it wants to purchase to bolster capabilities across the entire Canadian Armed Forces. And U.S. President Donald Trump says he slipped away from Air Force One in leaving last month's NATO summit in Turkey because the Secret Service and the military wanted him on a different plane due to a threat. The operation saw him board Air Force One, then slip out another door and stow away in an airport catering container to sneak onto another plane while Air Force One was sent into the sky, acting as a decoy. He downplayed the risk to White House officials, support staff, and reporters he left on the plane. And that's news.
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8: The 2-2. And a broken bat, ground ball to third. McAdoo on to first, and the Blue Jays win it.
7: The Toronto Blue Jays got a big win last night, the final 5-3. With that win last night, Toronto now moves within 2.5 games of that final wild card spot in the American League. Tonight, first pitch going at 7:07, Jose Soriano making his Jays Rogers Center debut. At the National Bank Open tennis tournament, Elena Rybakina defeated Naomi Osaka, while Belinda Bencic withdrew before her match with Coco Gauff due to a hip injury. On the men's side, defending champion Ben Shelton, 12th-seeded Lerner Tien, Rafael Hodar, and Brandon Nakashima all won quarterfinal matches. Play continues today. The field will be set for today for the 167th running of the King's Plate at Toronto's Woodbine, a field of 12 expected for the $1 million race on Saturday. Multiple reports say CF Montreal has signed Chilean soccer legend Alexis Sanchez. The 37-year-old former Arsenal, Barcelona, and Manchester U forward is Chile's all-time leader in appearances. And that's sports.
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0: 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Sun and cloud today, maybe some showers this afternoon, even a thunderstorm. The high 27 degrees and it's humid. Mostly cloudy tonight, chance of showers or a thunderstorm early on. The low 15, breezy as well. Sun and cloud, chance of showers again tomorrow, 27 and humid. Friday's forecast calling for a sun cloud mix and 26 degrees. Right now it's 16. 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
10: It's still a clear drive on the 401 in both directions, heading in and out of Belleville and Trenton, out towards Napanee or Brighton. Highway 49 is also smooth sailing. Highway 62 and 37 look good. We're also moving well with Highway 2. 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With the latest traffic, I'm Antonia Altavante.
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0: Joining the show this morning from Center Hastings, we welcome Jim Scott. Good morning, sir.
12: Good morning, sir. How are you?
0: Not bad. How are things up in Center Hastings?
12: Oh, pretty sunny. Pretty skunky. The neighbor's dog got sprayed by a skunk last night.
0: Your dog got sprayed by a skunk last night?
1: Oh, no.
12: Not my dog, the neighbor's dog.
0: Ah, sorry to hear about the dog.
12: Yeah, that's what I say.
1: All right.
0: Okay, let's get down to business here this morning. Jim, we want you to win with the Pier Patio Bar and Grill, Myers Pier, here in Belleville.
1: Well, Jimmy, this legendary band played their first ever live show in England. That was 59 years ago. Rumours is their biggest album. Name the rock band.
12: Fleetwood Mac.
0: Yes, congratulations. Yeah. Good luck to the neighbor's dog.
12: That's what I say. I'm staying away from her. She wants me to help her. No way.
0: Get the dog a wash in tomato.
12: Yeah, I got a big can of tomato juice. I'm going to offer it to her.

0: Fleetwood Mac, Dreams on Mix 97. Jim Scott, our winner this morning on the Great Radio Phone Game, 723 Entertainment. What's going on this morning, Miriam?
1: Starting off with soccer player Cristiano Ronaldo and his fiancée, model Georgina Rodriguez, married yesterday in a civil ceremony in a coastal town in Portugal. The ceremony was a private affair and was attended by their five children. Rod Stewart underwent heart surgery. He'll now be taking 4 weeks off. He had a routine coronary stent procedure to open up the blocked arteries and is now on the mend. Chris Rock, he was spotted on the celebrity dating app Raya. He appeared as a potential match for a 25-year-old woman in London, and she said with a 36-year age gap, she wasn't really sure she wanted to go on the date. And Tiffany Haddish, she pleaded guilty to a DUI in Georgia. She got 12 months probation, 40 hours of community service, and her driver's license was suspended. And finally, 85-year-old Martha Stewart has a makeover. She changed her signature locks for rose gold hair, and you can watch the transformation on Instagram.
0: Birthdays this morning for Mary Brown's Chicken in Belleville, who is celebrating on this 12th of August.
1: Rachel Livermore is turning 34. Hope you enjoy a day of not changing any diapers for the day. And last from Aria, Mike, and the Scooby Gang. And Dahlia Livermore is turning 4 today. Happy birthday to my niece. We share the same birthday, which means we're special. And that's from Auntie Rachel. Celebrities sharing your birthday. Actor Casey Affleck is 51. Rapper Sir Mix-a-Lot is 63. Sam Jones, also known as Flash Gordon, he turned 72. And George Hamilton is 87.
0: Nice.
1: Our birthday winner with Mary Brown's Canadian Chickens, Canadian Farms, is Dahlia Livermore. All the best, Dahlia. And you can always send your birthday wishes to The Morning Show on Mix97.com. That is brought to you by Once Upon a Child in Belleville.
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0: Weather update this morning at 727 for 10 Fitness in Trenton.
1: Well, it's midweek, and if you plan on going to any parks this morning, expect some early showers in the afternoon. Highs of 26 and down tonight to 16. And tomorrow, cloudy. We could see some more rain and highs of 27. Right now, it's 20. And that's today's weather update for 10 Fitness in Trenton.
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0: Good morning. It's 7:30. A little sun today, perhaps some showers or a thunderstorm later. Going up to 27 degrees. Humid today, too, though. Right now, it is 16. I'm Melanie Cameron with your Mix 97 News Update. 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
0: A former principal of Marie Centennial Public School in Quinte West received a conditional sentence for his conviction on fraud, theft, and breach of trust charges. Todd Bishop, 51 at the time of his arrest in early 2024, was given an 18-month conditional sentence as well as 6 months probation following its completion. Bishop must also pay $68,000 in restitution to the Kawartha Pine Ridge District School Board. Bishop charged after forging a school secretary's signature on a check and making false business transactions. A combine destroyed by fire yesterday afternoon on Grills Road. Quinte West firefighters responded around 3:30 and were able to quickly knock down the flames, but the piece of farm machinery was destroyed. No one was injured. No word on the cause of the fire. An Oshawa woman charged following an incident in Trent Hills. Northumberland OPP responded to Front Street East Saturday evening, where it was reported an individual had thrown household items at the complainant and uttered threats. 40-year-old Rachel West of Oshawa charged with assault with a weapon, assault, and uttering threats to cause death or bodily harm. A man who was once Canada's top soldier has been tapped as the next strategic defense advisor for the National Bank of Canada. Former Chief of the Defense Staff Rick Hillier spent more than 35 years with the Canadian Armed Forces and will assist the bank with its defense and security clients. National Bank CEO Laurent Ferreira calls Hillier one of Canada's most respected military leaders and strategic thinkers. On top of forcing 20,000 people to evacuate their homes, the out-of-control wildfire still burning in southern BC's Okanagan Valley has impacted tens of thousands of farm animals and pets. BC Agriculture Minister Lana Pompom estimates about 50,000 farm animals are affected at 146 agricultural properties under evacuation orders. Residents reported having to leave animals behind as they fled in minutes from the fast-moving Bald Range wildfire. An animal sanctuary was also destroyed in the flames, but all the animals survived. And today, August 12th, is the 80th anniversary of our Quinte Broadcasting sister station 800 CJBQ. Station alumni, community leaders, and loyal listeners coming together to commemorate 80 years on the AM airwaves. That includes a special Lauren Brooker Show event at 11 a.m. today. In sports, Blue Jays beat the Red Sox 5-3 at the National Bank Open Tennis Tournament. Elena Rybakina and Coco Gauff advanced to the semifinals. Men's quarterfinal winners were Ben Shelton, Lerner Tian, Rafael Hodar, and Brandon Nakashima. Mixed satellite weather, another humid day in store, a sun cloud mix, and perhaps showers or a thunderstorm later. The high today, 27 degrees. Mainly cloudy tonight, still a chance of showers or a thunderstorm earlier in the evening. Breezy with a low of 15. Sun and cloud, chance of showers tomorrow, 27 and humid. Sun and cloud on Friday, the high reaching 26 degrees. Right now, it's 16. 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

0: Stella Langley, and she is in Texas on Mix 97. We have a winner this morning with the Montana's 925 contest.
1: She's from Belleville. Congratulations to Lisa Lewis. She knew all three songs from yesterday.
0: She was smiling on the phone, too. She put us in good moods.
1: She was really happy.
0: Kevin Williams this morning. 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Good morning, Mr. Williams.
2: Hello there, Mr. Kelly. Good morning over there, Miriam. Good morning to you. Hope everybody is well.
0: Yeah, what a beautiful morning in Mix Nation.
2: Yeah, the morning looks just fine. A blend of sun and cloud, a little bit of haze, but it's a quiet, serene start to the day. Not how the day will likely end, though, Sean. I am still watching for the likelihood to pop a few thunderstorms and showers later this afternoon and this evening ahead of a little front. A hit and miss, not everybody will get rain. But those who do could get a brief downpour. But the good news after that, it clears on out, and we're still pretty bullish on some nice weather to close the work week and to begin the coming weekend. Saturday looking nice. Sunday, not so much. So the call for today, a mixture of cloud and hazy sun this morning. More in the way of cloud cover this afternoon. A couple of showers and thunderstorms will be in the area later this afternoon into this evening. And again, hit and miss, but where there is a thunderstorm, there can be a gust of wind and a downpour, the high 27. Later tonight, partly cloudy, patchy fog, low 15. Tomorrow, a mix of sun and cloud, maybe a brief shower at 27, and a mix of sun and cloud, lower humidity, pleasant conditions on Friday, high of 26. Maybe a shower Friday night, but mostly sunshine Saturday. Clouds gather, later day rains and thunder on Sunday. Sean?
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0: It's Wednesday morning. It's August the 12th. Joining the conversation this morning, it's Dr. Julie Galthorpe. Good morning, Doctor.
12: Good morning.
1: Hi.
0: Beautiful drive into Studio 97 this morning, I'm thinking.
12: As always, it's a gorgeous day.
0: Good. Well, this morning we're talking about summertime blues. Is that a thing?
12: It is. You know, summer is considered the season when we feel our best. Sunshine, vacations, patios, long days. But what happens when everyone around you seems to be having the time of their life and you're thinking, why don't I feel happier?
0: We'll get into that, but Dr. Julie Galthorpe, next on Mix 97.

0: 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Dr. Julie Galthorpe, our guest this morning, Ain't No Cure, Noticing and Overcoming the Summertime Blues. Love this topic. I know of the winter blues. Now we got the summertime blues to worry about, doctor?
1: Yeah, I think this is the first thing we need to do is take away the expectation that sunshine automatically equals happiness. Because, you know, and sunniness does help. Like, certainly, even when you're depressed, the sunshine helps. So, but summer can be wonderful. It can also disrupt almost every routine we have. And sometimes when I talk with people, they're like, yeah, I just need to get my routine back, whether they've had visitors at home or just busy doing other things. And they're noticing, oh, I could really use a salad, or I could really use that workout, or I could really use something that
0: doing
1: helps
0: nothing.
1: Me.
0: Use
1: yeah. Well, actually, really, really do the things that like keep our routine in place. So, you know, in summer, people drink more alcohol, they eat differently, exercise less consistently, they might do lots of outdoor walking, spend more money, and then those fewer predictable routines. And for some people, that feels freeing. For most of us, it does feel freeing, like for brief moments. But what happens is our nervous system, our brain really misses the predictability.
2: And then on top of all of that, you have social media, I think, where you have people going on Instagram, showing their holidaying in Europe, spending their weekend at the cottage, on the boat, that kind of stuff.
0: And yeah, it just makes you feel like, you're looking at that at work. You're looking at your colleagues or friends' Instagrams, and you go, wow.
1: Wow, I'm at work. Yeah, well, and this creates another piece that can contribute to those blues, and that's comparison. Summer has become a very visible season. So people post the vacation, the cottage, as you mentioned, Miriam, weddings that maybe you weren't invited to, the dinner outside. So they usually aren't posting their arguments in the car on the way to the cottage or that credit card statement about that trip to Europe when they get home. But those are all things that are also attached to this stuff. So if you're already feeling a little disconnected, these images can create the perception that everybody else is having this incredible summer and somehow you're doing it wrong.
2: Yeah, but then is there actually any research, you know, that backs it up and says that, okay, mood can get worse in the summertime?
1: Yeah, there is. We often associate seasonal depression with winter, but there is also a less common summer pattern of seasonal depression. So earlier clinical research identified winter and summer depression as two different seasonal patterns that can even involve different physical symptoms. But there was this really interesting study, and it was published in 2025. It followed 428 people with depression using depression questionnaires, weather information, we could use Kevin Williams on this, and activity data from wearable devices. And what they found, it was important, people didn't all respond to seasons in the same way. Some people stayed relatively stable, while other groups experienced their highest depressive symptoms during different seasons. So temperature, day length are also associated with depression severity. But those relationships, they differ significantly from person to person. And I really like the finding because it reminds us that mental health isn't one size fits all.
0: Back with Dr. Julie Galthorpe in moments here on the Mix.
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0: Fence and Boone on Mix 97. I'm Sean Kelly with Miriam Cerkel, Dr. Julie Galthorpe in Studio 97 on this beautiful Wednesday morning, talking about summertime blues, and it's a real thing.
1: Yeah, and I'd like to know, Julie, is there a difference between summertime blues and a depressive disorder? How do we know the difference?
2: Absolutely, there's a difference. So start with these three ways of looking at it: duration, intensity, and how it interferes in your functioning. So first ask yourself, how long has this been happening? Then you could ask yourself how intense it is. And is it interfering with my inability to function? So maybe you're a little tired, you miss your regular routine, and you're ready for September. That's very different than waking up most days feeling hopeless, losing interest in things you normally enjoy, withdrawing from people, struggling significantly with sleep, yeah, not just because it's hot and the air conditioner is not going full blast, or you're finding it difficulty overall in managing responsibilities. So you have to think about how is it affecting you, and that's the best way to look at it.
0: You know, there's many that don't have air conditioning in their home or apartment, and they get a little heated. It could be very hot, humidity, up late, not getting that rest. Now, that's a real thing. I don't know how folks do it.
2: Well, we know there's real health implications, yeah, for that. And yes, certainly when you have those things disrupting, you could find yourself not feeling well, both physically and mentally. So you need to pay attention to that. Instead of asking, the other thing you can do if you're starting to notice any of those things I talked about, stop demanding that you feel happy. That's one thing that's helping. You know, we're often chasing happiness, and this can create another level of distress. So instead of asking, you know, what's wrong with me? It's beautiful outside. Ask yourself, what do I need right now to feel a bit better? And I would start by trying to implement some structure. We often underestimate how emotionally protective routine can be. And I was talking to someone and they were saying, yeah, but you know, even when I'm doing the routine, I don't feel good. I still feel depressed, mm-hmm, quote unquote. That is true. It's not the thing that corrects everything, but it is a protective factor. So it's one thing you can do within your control. That's kind of the easiest, most helpful thing to put in place. Try, and I know you said, Sean, about the air conditioning, of course, but try to maintain a reasonably consistent sleep and wake time. That's also something that can help when you're feeling down, mm-hmm, or struggling emotionally. Eat regularly, move your body every day. So when I say, you know, get that routine in place, I'm not talking about you have to structure yourself like you're at a regular work day, but you do need to think about what are the things that help me stay well and on target.
0: Julie's got a new book out, Self-Nurturing. Where can people get the book and track you down?
2: You can get the book through Indigo, Amazon, any place you regularly order books. 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It's out. 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
0: Thanks for the conversation this morning.
2: Have a great day, everyone.
0: Thank you. Dr. Julie Galthorpe.
3: Good morning. A sun cloud mix today. The high 27 degrees, humid. Maybe some showers later on. Right now by the Bay of Quinte, it's 16 degrees. 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
3: A large piece of equipment used for farming destroyed Tuesday in a fire in Quinte West. Fire Chief John Whalen says they received a call around 3:30 p.m. responding to Grills Road in Sydney Ward. Crews were able to knock down the flames, however, not before the fire already did its job, destroying a combine. There's no damage estimate available. The cause is not known. No injuries were reported. A 21-year-old woman charged after a report of a dangerous weapon. Belleville police responded to a female in possession of a knife outside a business on College Street East Monday evening. When officers arrived, they located the female. She was arrested without incident. 21-year-old Jada Sweet, of no fixed address, charged with possession of a weapon for a dangerous purpose. She was later released on an undertaking and will appear in court in November. A Campbellford man facing a number of charges following a series of dangerous driving incidents and altercations on Saturday. Northumberland OPP say 49-year-old David O'Kane allegedly was linked to reports of property damage, verbal threats, and a hit and run at a community event on County Road 38. Police say the driver repeatedly refused to pull over before officers finally arrested him on Ken Roberts Street mid-afternoon. Charges against O'Kane include flight from police, dangerous operation, uttering threats, mischief, and stunt driving. He'll appear in court in September. The Canadian Armed Forces is holding an event today at a NATO test center in the Ottawa Valley that's set up for testing cutting-edge technologies. Military experts will join Canadian drone manufacturers to test their platforms in real-world scenarios. The federal government looking to adopt more drones as the technology quickly develops and becomes more important in modern warfare. The commander of the Canadian Joint Forces Command says it's an example of how the military must do business with industry to innovate swiftly. The Ontario government provided a progress update Tuesday on the wildfire situation in its north, where crews have extinguished dozens of fires in the last 2 weeks. Natural Resources Minister Mike Harris says there are 152 active fires in Ontario, with 12 burning out of control. The province has recorded its largest wildfire ever this year at its peak, spanning 3,500 square kilometers north of Thunder Bay.
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8: The 2-2, and a broken bat, ground ball to third. McAdoo on to first, and the Blue Jays win it.
7: The Toronto Blue Jays got a big win last night, the final 5-3. With that win last night, Toronto now moves within 2.5 games of that final wild card spot in the American League. Tonight, first pitch going at 7:07, Jose Soriano making his Jays Rogers Center debut. At the National Bank Open Tennis Tournament, Elena Rybakina defeated Naomi Osaka, while Belinda Bencic withdrew before her match with Coco Gauff due to a hip injury. On the men's side, defending champion Ben Shelton, 12th-seeded Lerner Tien, Rafael Hodar, and Brandon Nakashima all won quarterfinal matches. Play continues today. The field will be set for today for the 167th running of the King's Plate at Toronto's Woodbine, a field of 12 expected for the $1 million race on Saturday. There's three games in the NBA tonight, including one in Dallas, where the visiting Toronto Tempo are in action. Tip-off is 8 o'clock. And that's sports.
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3: 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Sun and cloud today, maybe some showers this afternoon, even a thunderstorm, the high 27 degrees, and it's humid. Mostly cloudy tonight, chance of showers or a thunderstorm early on, the low 15, breezy as well. Sun and cloud, chance of showers again tomorrow, 27 and humid. Friday's forecast calling for a sun cloud mix and 26 degrees. Right now it's 16. 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
12: We're still moving along well on the 401 heading through Belleville and Trenton. I'm not seeing any issues in either direction. Highway 62 and 37 both look good from Highway 7 to the 401. Highway 49, you will just find some construction-related volume through Bethesda Road and Fawcett Avenue. Whitewater Beer Spa brings a Nordic spa experience to the Ottawa River with access to hot tubs, saunas, river and pool dips, a sandy beach, campfires, and cozy cabins for those staying overnight. Detox, retox, recover, whitewaterbeerspa.ca. With the latest traffic, I'm Antonia Altabonte.
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0: 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Good luck.

0: California Girls. That's our winning song this morning with McDonald's.
1: And congratulations to Helene McEnroy from Pathways to Independence. She won today with McDonald's.
0: Jonas Brothers, No Time to Talk, on the next.

0: Jonas Brothers, No Time to Talk. On Mix 97, a little sampling there of the Bee Gees with Mix 97. No idea what happened there. It says song is over, but something's weird. Is that you?
1: Oh, what? No, it's not me. I would have chosen a cooler tune than that.
0: Jody Jenkins is in Studio 97 this morning. Mr. Jenkins, it was announced about a couple of weeks ago that he will be coming back to Quinny Broadcasting. He was on the show a couple of days ago. He's learning all the technology, latest technology, yes, in Studio 97. Good to see you this morning again.
2: It's good to be back, Miriam, Sean.
1: Hey, Jody.
2: Pleasure to be back. You didn't. Miriam doesn't sound.
0: We need
2: sound,
0: you to pull up to the microphone.
2: Miriam doesn't sound like she's too excited about having me in here.
1: What? Why would you say
2: that? Well, Sean was like, hello, and, you know, kind of like charisma, and you're just like, hey.
1: Well, but I'm just putting stuff up on the blog, and my mind is just all over the place right
2: showbiz,
1: now.
2: Showbiz, showbiz, you know.
0: Yeah, when I mentioned that you were coming in this morning, she said again.
1: What? You don't have to tell him everything, Sean.
0: I'm not trying to cause a riff. And then she said, oh, I saw Jenkins golfing a couple weeks ago at an event, and he's not the golfer. He leads everybody on.
1: Allegedly,
2: He's a poser. He's a poser. Anyway. What'd you think of that picture I showed you? Dan Mellon, who is a friend of the show.
0: Dan used to work here. Yeah. Yes. Yeah, he works in the Brockville area now.
2: Yeah, so he sent a picture of me because he had heard I was going to be back on Mix 97. He sent a picture of me in studio from about 20 years ago. Maybe Miriam can get that up
1: I'd
2: on the
1: like
2: blog.
1: I'd like to see that,
2: Well, you get it up on the blog. We can do something fun. But anyway, Ryan Malcolm, who was the first Canadian Idol, was in the studio co-hosting with me 20 years ago or 21 years ago. So there's this picture of Ryan and I. And Dan was like, we should try to recreate it, because Ryan's actually a realtor in Kingston now.
0: Yeah.
2: And I'm sure do we have any of his music still in the...
0: Yeah, we do. We highlight it on the weekend.
2: Am I allowed to have him in studio? Because I know I'm going to be in about a week or so. Or sorry, I'm next week, maybe the week after. Would I be allowed to have him in?
0: It's our show.
1: We can hijack into whatever we want.
0: As long as we don't continue to promote where... You know, the real estate agent, because he has to. We have many agents that sponsor and buy commercials.
2: Oh, okay.
0: And we have to be fair and balanced.
2: Fair
0: Do you understand
2: equitable.
0: That?
2: Fair right? and equitable, yes. I would never want to jeopardize that.
0: Clients pay salaries.
2: Yes.
0: Yeah,
2: yes.
0: There's no such thing as a free meal.
2: Well, all I know is that the spin stops here.
0: That's right. Good to have Jody in.
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0: Beach Boys on Mix 97, kind of a nice Caribbean feel to it in this Wednesday morning.
1: Yes, and you lucked out with your Caribbean committee and the weather for this weekend coming up, Sean.
0: Yeah, it's going to be nice, just beautiful. Friday, Saturday, and Sunday, according to Kevin Williams, it's just fantastic. Really nice because the committee has put a lot of work into this. I want to get this in, too. The Belleville Caribbean Committee was looking for a couple of vehicles for the Moss Parade on Saturday.
1: Oh, is that right?
0: Mm-hmm. And Jody Jenkins, thank you. You put me in touch with Nathan Pio, who is the marketing manager, Peter Smith GM. You connected us. I had a conversation with Nathan the other day. And two brand new trucks from Peter Smith GM will be helping out the parade.
1: Excellent.
0: Where the speakers are in the back of the truck and they got the tunes going, and it'll be very loud and fun. But thank you to Nathan and all the team there at Peter Smith GM. Thank you. One of your many friends.
1: Yes. Well, Nathan's a great guy, and we do a lot of stuff with their organization and team. So it was an honor to be able to connect you.
0: Thank you, Joe.
1: And I'm sure he'll be getting lots of calls from you now. So.
0: Yeah. I actually contacted him last night. A buddy of mine has a farm north of 7, and we want to move some manure in a couple of weeks. So I'm hoping Nathan will let us use a new truck to move manure to another farm up north.
1: And I've got to split some wood this winter. Is there any way I could borrow a half ton? You know, you can buy these, Sean.
0: Yeah, so. Okay.
1: I also want to give a quick shout out as well. Gleaners Food Bank has a longtime volunteer, Justin. If you've ever been around there, you know Justin. Always got a smile on his face. Been there 25 years, recently celebrated that milestone, and had a birthday last Friday. So wanted to get that on there. Justin has heard me on the radio before. He always gets a kick out of it when I'm on here. So if you're listening, Justin, happy birthday. Congrats on the 25-year milestone.
0: Yeah, one of the many volunteers, but he's been around the longest with the Gleaners Food Bank.
1: Yeah, one of the longest and just works nonstop. It's great.
0: How are things at the Gleaners? You are connected. How are things?
1: It's busy. We actually had a leadership meeting yesterday, and I can share one interesting stat that we just got based on our data that we're getting. We just recently changed to that community market at Gleaners style of
0: it's a shopping come model. In shopping.
1: It's like a grocery store.
0: Yeah.
1: Yes.
0: Yeah.
1: So it's no longer just food hampers. But on average, Sean and Miriam, each month between donated and purchased food that goes out of our doors to our clients within Belleville, 81, if you were to put a value on it, $81,000 of food per month. Is what we are averaging right now.
0: Digest that, folks. Yeah. $81,000
1: of food. That's between. So, if people are wondering, well, how do you? So, that's the donated food and the food we purchase. If we apply an amount, what it would cost, $81,000 of food is what we are averaging to our clients each month.
0: Over $1 million in a year.
1: Yeah.
0: Yeah.
2: There you go. 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
1: It's
0: 8:26.
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11: Good morning, it's 8:30. Going up to 27 degrees today, humid too, and maybe showers or a thunderstorm later. Right now, by the Bay of Quinte, it's 19. 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

0: to knock down the flames, but the combine was completely destroyed. No one was hurt. No official word on a cause or a damage estimate. Reports of a woman with a knife outside a College Street East business prompted a quick police response in Belleville. Officers arrested 21-year-old Jada Sweet without incident shortly after arriving at the scene Monday evening. Sweet is charged with possession of a weapon for a dangerous purpose and will appear in court in November. Visa issues holding up key equipment and crew and have delayed rehabilitation work on County Road 49 in Prince Edward County. Despite delays to the concrete breaking process, officials still expect to complete the initial paving layers before the end of this construction season. In the meantime, drivers can expect minor traffic delays near Bethesda Road as culvert replacement work continues. Many of the blazes burning across British Columbia have been smoked out for several days, and though they've caused poor air quality, the smoke has helped in the firefight. The BC Wildfire Service's Cliff Chapman says the smoke settled in valley bottoms and was helping suppress flames by preventing the fires from contacting clean oxygen and spreading. Smoke has been drifting south from the Summerland region, where the Bald Range fire forced 20,000 people to flee when it erupted Friday. Toronto police are seeking the public's assistance to identify a suspect wanted in a robbery investigation involving Facebook Marketplace. Police say the male suspect met the victim Friday after responding to a Facebook ad and then sprayed a noxious substance at them and tried to steal their property. Police say no injuries were reported. All property was recovered. And a school supply drive for United Way Hastings and Prince Edward's Backpacks for Success program is currently underway. You can donate supplies at Lang and Fetter Motors in Trenton until Friday. They'll be used to prepare backpacks of school supplies for over 1,000 local students for the coming school year. In sports, Blue Jays beat the Red Sox again, 5-3. At the National Bank Open tennis tournament, Elena Rybakina and Coco Gauff advanced to the women's semifinals. Men's quarterfinal winners, Ben Shelton, Lerner Tian, Rafael Hodar, and Brandon Nakashima. Mixed satellite weather, another humid day in store, a sun cloud mix, and perhaps showers or a thunderstorm later. The high today, 27 degrees. Mainly cloudy tonight, still a chance of showers or a thunderstorm earlier in the evening. Breezy with a low of 15. Sun and cloud, chance of showers tomorrow, 27 and humid. Sun and cloud on Friday, the high reaching 26 degrees. Currently, it's 19. 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
1: Ah, summertime is here. 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

0: It's Ariana Grande on Quinty's Best Variety, Mix 97. I'm Sean Kelly with Miriam Cerkel and the rookie, Jody Jenkins. It is Wednesday of the 12th. Oh, there was a nasty look by Jenkins. Did you see that?
1: The rookie? That's not sure I agree with that, but okay.
0: All right. Well, you want the legend? That's what you asked us to introduce you. He said to introduce me as the legend.
1: Well, I won't even say what you asked to be called. But
0: I've been called many things. I have thick skin. The volunteer and outreach coordinator for the Hastings and Prince Edward Learning Foundation reached out to Miriam and I, Ashlyn Elmy, and now joining the show this morning, we have Kelly Brace. She is the executive director of the Hastings Prince Edward Learning Foundation. Kelly, good morning.
2: Good morning.
0: Are you having a good summer?
2: Fantastic summer.
0: Yeah, and you're not that far off from school, a few weeks, and you're looking for Mix Nation to step up and volunteer. Tell us about what you're looking for.
2: Absolutely. We're going to blink, and it's going to be the first day of school. And wouldn't you know, Food for Learning's programs will be starting right there that first week, and we need the community to help us prepare all those meals and snacks to feed our students.
0: So what's the process of someone wants to volunteer? They've got to get a police check, I'm sure, assume that and everything. That's why we need this to happen sooner than later.
2: Absolutely. There's a bit of a lag time between applying for that vulnerable sector check, that police check from the OPP or Belleville Police Services. So we want people thinking about it right now. We would like you to think about the school in your neighborhood. There's 70 schools across Hastings and Prince Edward, so one right around the corner. And they could use your help. They could use help from everything from preparing meals, doing some paperwork, serving the students. There's something for everyone, but it takes so many hands to make these programs work.
0: Okay, Kelly, where do they get more info and sign up?
2: They can email info@hpelf.ca or give us a call at 613-966-1170, and we'd be happy to set them up.
0: Thank you, Kelly. You have a nice day.
2: Thank you. You as well. Enjoy the rest of the summer.
0: Thank you. That's Kelly Brace, Executive Director of the Hastings Prince Edward Learning Foundation, where they're looking for volunteers, and we just heard from Jody Jenkins 15 minutes ago on the show, the demand at the Gleaners Food Bank, where Jody is extremely close to. And then now we're looking for volunteers for the Learning Foundation and the Food for Learning programs. 70 schools.
1: Yeah, it's a big
0: huge event too.
1: Yeah, it's a big undertaking. They do amazing work. My parents actually volunteered in a school for a few years. So it's there's definitely never a shortage of the need. So if you can step up and you know what, it's a lot of fun too, because you get to interact with staff, with some of the students.
0: Yeah.
1: It's, you can't beat it. And it's a couple hours. It's,
0: yeah, you become a part of the school community.
3: Yeah. It's all for a good cause. Yeah. You've got extra time. Why not?
0: It is 8:40 with the Mix.
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0: Dua Lipa levitating on Mix 97, 849 with the Mix Morning Crew. Showers possible and thunderstorms a little later today, but beautiful morning right now in Mix Nation. Sunshine in 19. And I'm Sean Kelly with Miriam Cerkel, Lana Cameron. We're joined by Jody Jenkins, who's part of the team now here at Mix 97 and Quinny Broadcasting. And we're so happy to have you, but we were expecting like a dozen donuts or something on your way in this morning. But
1: no Starbucks.
2: I did think about it.
0: Yeah, for about a minute.
2: Well, every Monday, isn't there donuts here for you guys anyway?
1: Yeah, but this is Wednesday.
2: I was going to say,
1: what are we supposed to do on Wednesday, Jody?
2: By the way, I don't know if this has ever been brought up on this show, but I did notice those donuts that are on Monday. There was some when I left here that had either half were gone and still in the box or like a quarter of it. Like, do people just take pieces of the donut?
0: Yeah.
1: Yeah, but they cut them with a knife. They're not just taking the bite and putting them back.
2: Sounds like you might know more about this than I'm.
0: Why would you be releasing this information to the GP?
2: Because I think it's important for people to know.
0: We have good hygiene here at Quinny Broadcasting.
2: I'm not questioning the hygiene. I just visualize someone just biting it.
1: Durkin does that, but the rest of us are very clean. We'll have to get
0: Jenkins to sign a non-disclosure contract.
2: An NDA.
0: Yeah, so we got the donuts you can't talk about. What else? Oh, next he'll be saying how the washrooms look, the studio's
1: amazing. You're eating eggs in the studio.
0: The other day you were complaining.
2: I won't talk about lunches with the president.
0: No. You were out yesterday, I understand.
2: That's what I heard. I don't want to talk about it.
0: You and the president of this company, Bill Morton, were trending on social media yesterday.
2: It's true. On X.
0: You went to a restaurant.
2: Yes.
0: It was a nice one.
2: Yes.
0: What did you have?
2: I had the chicken souvlaki. Bill had the lamb. Yeah. One-Eyed Jack's in the Memorial Marketplace. They've really done a good job. Do you know where the old Memorial Arena is?
0: Yeah, he scored a lot of big goals.
2: Kelly.
0: A lot of big goals back in the day for the Loyalist Lancers.
1: That restaurant has a huge menu. Did you look at the menu? Like, it takes you 20 minutes just to go through the menu.
3: It's hard to choose.
2: Yes. It does make it hard to choose.
0: The busy place, too. I go by there. It's packed all the time.
2: Yes. Well, an excellent patio.
1: Mm-hmm.
2: There are some parking issues there now. So.
0: Mm. My daughter is calling.
2: Do you want to get that?
0: No. She knows Daddy's on the air, but I wonder what it is.
1: Maybe it's important.
2: You mentioned your hockey career, Sean. Does Sean still talk about the same three guys from his hockey career that have an NHL background? And he kind of like Steve Bancroft.
0: You're still talking about your golf game, right?
2: What position were you? Were you still
0: played everywhere?
2: I'm
0: most versatile player.
2: Steve always said you played left, right, out, but
0: I was a stay at home defenseman. They told me to stay the hell home. Oh, okay. I should take that call. Now Taylor's phoning me on my second phone.
1: Oh,
0: must be something important.
1: Clearly, she's not listening to the show.
0: No, you're still working, Dad? I thought you went for your morning walk for 3 hours. No, I'm still working. What else do we want to get in here this morning? Oh, tomorrow night they're doing that baseball game in the Field of Dreams.
2: Yes.
1: Mm-hmm.
0: I love that. Where the players come out of the woods, well, not out of the
1: corn,
0: woods,
1: but the
0: cornfield. Yeah. And it's the Twins and the Phillies, I think, tomorrow night.
1: Yes.
0: I love that.
2: It's in Iowa.
0: Yeah, it's in Iowa. Pretty cool. And how about those Jays last night? Winners again.
1: They pulled it out despite some things going on. There wasn't as much controversy as the night before, but they, had to play hard, and they won again. So we'll see what happens.
0: Yeah, I was invited by some dignitaries to go to tonight's game.
2: Oh, yeah, name them. Name the dignitaries, Sean.
0: Steve Bancroft. All right. Jenkins.
1: Sean's just writing more things down to that NDA.
0: Don't bring up my hockey career.
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0: Good morning. It's 9 o'clock. A mix of sun and cloud today. Humid, the high 27, perhaps showers later too. Right now, it is 19. I'm Eleni Cameron with your Mix 97 News Update. 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
0: A former principal of Marie Centennial Public School in Quinte West received a conditional sentence for his conviction on fraud, theft, and breach of trust charges. Todd Bishop, 51 at the time of his arrest in early 2024, was given an 18-month conditional sentence as well as 6 months probation following its completion. Bishop must also pay $68,000 in restitution to the Kawartha Pine Ridge District School Board. Bishop charged after forging a school secretary's signature on a check and making false business transactions. A combine destroyed by fire yesterday afternoon on Grills Road. Quinte West firefighters responded around 3:30 and were able to quickly knock down the flames, but the piece of farm machinery was destroyed. No one was injured. No word on the cause of the fire. An Oshawa woman charged following an incident in Trent Hills. Northumberland OPP responded to Front Street East Saturday evening, where it was reported an individual had thrown household items at the complainant and uttered threats. 40-year-old Rachel West of Oshawa charged with assault with a weapon, assault, and uttering threats to cause death or bodily harm. A man who was once Canada's top soldier has been tapped as the next strategic defense advisor for the National Bank of Canada. Former chief of the defense staff, Rick Hillier, spent more than 35 years with the Canadian Armed Forces and will assist the bank with its defense and security clients. National Bank CEO Laurent Ferreira calls Hillier one of Canada's most respected military leaders and strategic thinkers. On top of forcing 20,000 people to evacuate their homes, the out-of-control wildfire still burning in southern BC's Okanagan Valley has impacted tens of thousands of farm animals and pets. BC Agriculture Minister Lana Pompom estimates about 50,000 farm animals are affected at 146 agricultural properties under evacuation orders. Residents reported having to leave animals behind as they fled in minutes from the fast-moving Bald Range wildfire. An animal sanctuary was also destroyed in the flames, but all the animals survived. And today, August 12th, is the 80th anniversary of our Quinte Broadcasting sister station 800 CJBQ. Station alumni, community leaders, and loyal listeners coming together to commemorate 80 years on the AM airwaves. That includes a special Lauren Brooker Show event at 11 a.m. today. And that's news. 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The Toronto Blue Jays beat the Boston Red Sox for a second straight night, winning 5-3. The two teams meet again this evening. Toronto now sits 2.5 games back of the final AL wildcard spot. Jose Soriano to make his Rogers Centre Jays pitching debut tonight. At the National Bank Open Tennis Tournament, Elena Rybakina defeated Naomi Osaka. Belinda Bencic withdrew before her match with Coco Gauff due to a hip injury. On the men's side, defending champion Ben Shelton, 12th seed Lerner Tian, Rafael Hodar, and Brandon Nakashima all won their quarterfinal matches, with play continuing today. The field will be set today for the 167th running of the King's Plate at Toronto's Woodbine Racetrack, a field of 12 expected for the $1 million race Saturday. Multiple reports say CF Montreal signed Chilean soccer legend Alexis Sanchez. The 37-year-old former Arsenal, Barcelona, and Manchester United forward is Chile's all-time leader in goals and appearances. And three games in the WNBA tonight, including one in Dallas, where the visiting Toronto Tempo are in action. 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Kevin Williams says to expect a mix of sun and cloud today, maybe some showers this afternoon, risk of a thunderstorm, 27 degrees and humid, mainly cloudy tonight, still some showers or a thunderstorm early on in the evening, the low 15, breezy too. Sun and cloud, chance of showers, humid and 27 degrees again tomorrow. Friday, a sun cloud mix and 26. Right now, it's 19 degrees. 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
5: Good morning. 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

0: That's the Chainsmokers with something just like this on Mix 97. 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Cloudy start to the day, but watch out as rainfall is expected to hit around noon, warming up to 27 today. And tonight, great sleeping weather at 15. Tomorrow, humidity will continue with a chance of showers and highs of 28. And right now, it's 22. And that's your latest weather update for Petro-Canada.
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0: 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That's a Myers Pier in Belleville, happening at the Great Radio Phone Game shortly after 7. 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

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Your black, white, beige, Chola descent. 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

0: Today you're going to have sun, cloud, chance of an afternoon shower, risk of a thunderstorm, humid and 27. Tonight mainly cloudy, chances of showers, risk of an early thunderstorm, breezy and 15. For tomorrow, sun, cloud, chances of showers, humid and 27. For Friday, sun and cloud and 26. 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

0: 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It's Alanis Morissette, Head Over Feet, 11:28 in the Mix 97 studio. Ashley Harvey hanging out with you today. Greg Moulton has some time off. I'm going to be with you for the next couple weeks. Big day here at Quinny Broadcasting. If you don't know, there's three different radio stations here out of the Morton building here at 10 South Front Street. We have Mix, of course. We have right next door, Rock 107, and right to my left, actually, we have going on right now, we have the Lauren Brooker Show on 800 CJBQ. It's normally till 11 o'clock, but it's going until noon today because they are celebrating their 80th birthday. Yep, 800 CJBQ has been on the air for 80 years today. The only AM radio station going between Toronto and Montreal, and the only talk show as well. So that's going on today. We're celebrating our 80th birthday over there. So happy birthday to 800 CJBQ celebrating today. Congratulations to the Morton family who were put it on the air 80 years ago, and it's still going strong.
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2: Good afternoon. A mix of sun and cloud throughout the day today, a chance of showers late this afternoon, and a risk of a thunderstorm. Right now, 23 degrees, feeling like 28 with the humidity and mainly sunny. 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
2: Looking back over eight decades and three studio homes, CJBQ continues to honor its legacy as a warm, steadfast companion to the community it serves. An investigation underway after a local family raised serious questions surrounding actions prior to a medically assisted death in Belleville. Loyalist Township resident Bridget Cronodonk says her 83-year-old grandmother was approved for MAID and was given the injections despite showing no clear signs of final verbal consent. Her oma, who was battling stage 4 stomach cancer, had originally turned down the procedure before being reassessed and approved while family members were away. Cronodonk, who holds power of attorney, claims crucial legal paperwork was completely skipped before the medical team proceeded with the end-of-life process.
6: There has to be certain documentation, I found out after, has to be done before the second assessment and before the booking of MAID can take place. That documentation was not done.
2: Family members present during the procedure alleged the elderly woman was unresponsive in her final moments. More at QuinteNews.com. A former principal of Murray Centennial Public School in Quinte West has been sentenced on fraud, theft, and breach of trust charges. Todd Bishop, 51 at the time of his arrest in February of 2024, was recently given an 18-month conditional sentence along with 6 months probation following its completion. The conditional sentence essentially keeps Bishop at home with exceptions to leave for medical appointments and the purchase of necessities. Bishop must also pay over $68,000 in restitution to the Kawartha Pine Ridge District School Board. Bishop was charged after investigation revealed he'd forged a school secretary's signature on a check and made false business transactions. The charges involved incidents spanning parts of 2022 and 2023. A large piece of equipment used for farming was destroyed on Tuesday in a fire in Quinte West. Chief John Whalen tells Quinte News they received a call around 3:30 p.m. responding to Grills Road in Sydney Ward. Crews were able to knock down the flames, however, not before the fire already did its job destroying the combine. No damage estimate is available and the cause is not known, no injuries being reported. The federal government announcing a $24 million investment in cannabis and brain health research. Health Minister Marjorie Michel says the Canadian Cannabis and Brain Health Consortium will be funded through the Canadian Institutes of Health Research. She says the group of 10 research teams from across Canada will work together to study how cannabis affects the brain in people at various ages. The consortium aims to establish scientific evidence about both potential benefits and harms of cannabis. And that's your news.
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2: 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The Toronto Blue Jays defeated the Boston Red Sox 5-3 last night. The two teams meet again this evening with the Jays 2.5 games back of the final AL wildcard spot. Jose Soriano makes his Rogers Center Jays debut tonight. At the National Bank Open Tennis Tournament, Alina Rybakina defeated Naomi Osaka, while Belinda Bencic withdrew before her match with Coco Gauff due to a hip injury. On the men's side, defending champion Ben Shelton, 12th-seeded Lerner Tian, Rafael Jodar, and Brandon Nakashima all won quarterfinal matches, play continuing today. The field will be set today for the 167th running of the King's Plate at Toronto's Woodbine Racetrack, a field of 12 expected for the $1 million race on Saturday. Multiple reports say CF Montreal has signed Chilean soccer legend Alexis Sanchez. The 37-year-old former Arsenal, Barcelona, and Manchester United forward is Chile's all-time leader in goals and appearances. There are three games in the WNBA tonight, including one in Dallas, where the visiting Toronto Tempo are in action. Tip-off is at 8 p.m. Mix 97, satellite weather. Mixed sun and cloud for the day today. A chance of showers late this afternoon. A risk of a thunderstorm. High of 25, feeling like 29 with the humidity. Partly cloudy tonight. Chance of showers early this evening with a risk of a thunderstorm. A low of 16 degrees. Mixed sun and cloud tomorrow with a slight chance of showers in the afternoon. A risk of a thunderstorm. A high of 26, feeling like 32 with the humidity. And then for Friday, nice and sunny. A high of 25. 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
4: 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Wind light, west, 10 knots, becoming light overnight. Wind becoming west tomorrow afternoon and light tomorrow night. 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

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Your Chilango's All Request Lunch Hour. Had a couple of calls from the ladies at Richmond Retirement. Gonna ask for ABC. Actually, I Want You Back is what we're gonna play. Sorry about that. But here we go. It's Jackson 5. I Want You Back on Chilango's All Request Lunch Hour.

0: It is going to be sun and cloud. Chance of an afternoon shower today. Risk of a thunderstorm. Humid and 27 tonight. Cloudy again. Risk of a thunderstorm overnight tonight. Breezy and 15. For your tomorrow, sun and cloud. Chance of showers. Humid 27. Friday, sun and cloud 26. Beautiful weekend for your Caribbean Festival weekend. Sunny and 24 on Saturday. Overcast and 22 on Sunday. 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But the Humidex feels like 30. 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

0: 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It's 12:27 and your Trillang goes all requests on chair. You want to hear a song? 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Big news for the singles out there. If you are single and ready to mingle, I have news for you. Netflix Love is Blind is coming to Canada. If you would like to apply, casting is now open. You have to be 19 years old as of January 2027 to be able to qualify. So if you are younger than that, unfortunately, you can't do it. But Love is Blind. If so, again, if you're single and ready to mingle, you can apply on Netflix to be a part of this year's, the first ever Love is Blind Canada. If you've ever watched any of the other Love is Blind episodes or seasons of whatever, it's pretty good. I'm not going to lie. It's one of those ones where you watch it and you're like, what in the world? So if you're single and ready to mingle, you can apply to be on the first ever Love is Blind Canada.
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0: Queenie's Best Variety Mix 97. Rod Stewart, Rhythm of the Heart, going out to Mike on your Chilango's All Request Lunch Hour. Rod Stewart was supposed to be on tour for the remainder of the summer. He has had to cancel his U.S. tour dates, including a 6-date stint in Vegas. He had to have surgery because he had a stent placed in his heart. So he will be not be doing those dates in the U.S. Like I said, there is some still available for his Mexico residency, Mexico dates in September. So if he were unsure if he's going to be able to do that, his doctors have told him that he needs to slow it down. The man is 81 years old. Like, it's time, Rod Stewart. You okay? But it's nice to see that sometimes they just want to continue touring and they just love performing. And I think that's just going on for Rod Stewart. But again, he had to cancel his dates in the U.S.
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0: All right. Expected to stay mainly cloudy off and on throughout the day today. Risk of a thunderstorm as the day goes on. And 27 tonight. Again, risk of some showers. Risk of an early evening thunderstorm. Breezy and 15. Tomorrow, sun and cloud. Chance of showers. Humid and 27 for your weekend. Sun and cloud on Friday for 26. For your Saturday, the Caribbean Festival, sunny and 24. Sunday, overcast and 22. Right now in Mix Nation, we are sitting at 25. 31 with the Humidex. 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

0: Queenie's Best Variety Mix 97 is Charlotte Cardin and Confetti. Good afternoon. It is 1:23 in the Mix 97 studio, looking out of the beautiful Bay of Quinte. It's kind of sad, though. I'm not seeing as much sailing school happening right now. Usually at this point of the year, they kind of maybe start wrapping things up a little bit, although there's still lots of beautiful boats and lots of beautiful weather coming up this week. This weekend, it's going to be beautiful. Sunny in 24 for the Belleville Caribbean Festival. There is going to be a vendor market, parade, food trucks, live music, and more downtown Belleville August 15th from 12 to 8. Parade kicks off at 1 o'clock at the courthouse and goes over the bridge down City Hall and ends there just across the street at City Hall. So if you want to see that, that is happening around there. We try to keep things on time, and I know they try to do, but we do live by Caribbean time on Caribbean Festival weekend. So sometimes things run a little behind as parades naturally do. So that is what's going on this weekend. It's going to be a beautiful day, 24 and sunny for the Caribbean Festival on Saturday.
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0: July's by Jeff Healey Band on Quinny's Best Variety Mix 97. Ashley Harvey in the Mix 97 studio hanging out with you today. For the next couple weeks, I'm actually going to be hanging out with you during this time. That is okay. I am okay with that. Tomorrow, Thursday, August 13th, is Miracle Treat Day. Visit Dairy Queen in Belleville or Trenton, and 100% of the net proceeds from every single Blizzard treat sold will be donated to sick kid hospitals in Toronto. So again, tomorrow at either one of the locations in Trenton or Belleville is Miracle Treat Day at Dairy Queen. So all the proceeds will be going to sick kid hospitals in Toronto.
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0: Queenie's Best Variety. Let's look at your weather. Tonight's going to be mainly cloudy. Chances of showers overnight. Risk of a thunderstorm. Breezy and 15. Tomorrow, sun and cloud. Chance of showers. Humid and 27. For your weekend, your Friday, sun and cloud and 26. Saturday, sunny and 24. And Sunday, overcast and 22. 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

0: 2020's Best Variety Mix 97. It's Lay Your Light by Alicia Moffitt. Tons of stuff going on in the world of Taylor Swift right now, in case you didn't know. She did recently get married, worth $34 million for her wedding. And her husband is going back for his supposed last year in the NFL, Travis Kelce. It is coming up there in training season. Apparently, she is helping them all get back in, and she wants all in. She's the ultimate support system. She's cooking healthy meals, going to bed early right alongside him. No issue buckling down and focusing. As we all know, as Taylor gets ready for any sort of thing that's going on in her life, she is prepared, and she is getting him ready as well. He has a very successful podcast, in case you didn't know. He gets, what, $50 million a year between him and his brother for that podcast. So they're doing well for themselves.
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0: 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Good afternoon, Ashley Harvey in the Mix 97 studio, hanging up for Greg Moulton. Justin Anderson's coming up next. Listen tomorrow morning to the Mix Morning Crew for your Mix Morning Trivia. Get a gift certificate to the Pier Patio Bar and Grill right down here at Myers Pier. All you got to do is answer one single question and you're going to win that card. Okay, serious question.
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5: 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Next.

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20's best variety, Mix 97. It's Justin Anderson here for your drive home. Hockey Canada made some big news today. The suspensions stand. And Netflix, they got a new hockey show. It's got a lot of Canadians saying, oh, bro, too soon. And dogs, your little furry friend, are apparently good for baby's health. Details coming up. Your drive home starts now.

0: 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Drum roll, please. Drum roll. It's your birthday. It's your birthday. Yeah. Our sister radio station, 800 CJBQ, celebrating its birthday. It actually first hit the air back in August of 1946. Holy moly. Just 230 watts of power. But hey, back then there really wasn't much competition. 230 watts, what would that get you? To Myers Pier? I don't know. Anyway, CJBQ has been part of the Quiddy community. Ever since moving around a few times before landing into its current position here on South Front Street back in 1985. And think about what's changed in 80 years. Seriously. I mean, from radio jingles, local commercials, to streaming podcasts, social media, the one thing that hasn't changed. Because you remember they brought in video and they said, oh, video will kill the radio star. And they brought in podcast. Oh, podcast. What? Nope. Sorry. People still want to hear the radio. And the numbers prove it. That's right. You can't beat local radio. You can't. And CJBQ has just done an incredible job over the years doing that. 80 years, CJBQ, our sister radio station. To the Morton family, all the announcers, news people, and listeners who keep tuning in. Happy birthday, CJBQ. 80 years on the air. Well, on to... This is a terrible segue, I know, but it's a big story today. Everybody's talking about it. If you're a hockey fan, this is just another complicated chapter in the 2018 World Junior story. You see, Hockey Canada says four of the five players who were acquitted last year in the sexual assault trial still remain suspended after an independent appeal. The appeal board basically found that all five players breached Hockey Canada's code of conduct. So... I guess Alex Formentian is the exception. He's being reinstated immediately, and he can partake in Hockey Canada-sanctioned programs. But the other four, Carl Foote, he's suspended until November 10th of this year. Carter Hart until 2027. Dylan Dubé until 2028. And then Michael McLeod, he gets the longest suspension until 2030. Now, okay, the important distinction here is these players were acquitted in criminal court last year. And the NHL had already cleared them to return once their league suspensions ended. So we're talking about Hockey Canada's own disciplinary process, which is separate from the criminal case. This story just keeps finding another chapter, doesn't it? I mean, for hockey fans, there's a lot to process here, I know. And clearly, this isn't over yet. Because you know those kids are going to lawyer up and fight that. Coming up, more Quiddy's best variety in just moments. Hold on.
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Netflix is making a brand new teen hockey drama. It's called, get ready for this. It's pretty creative. It's called Sticks. But a lot of Canadians are already saying, yeah, maybe don't. You see, the show is about a small Minnesota hockey town dealing with a tragedy after a team loses its coach and several young players. Oh boy, does that sound familiar? It does to Canadians. People are immediately drawing comparisons to the 2018 Humble Broncos. You know, the bus crash that killed 16 people and injured 13. Some Canadians are calling Netflix show tone deaf and even disgusting, especially because the families connected to the Humble tragedy weren't even consulted. Netflix insists the show is just fictional. It's just it's not based on any real life events. Really? But Canadians online are basically saying, come on. Come on. One person actually summed up the reaction in just two words. Too soon! When your hockey show has Canadians arguing about whether they should cancel Netflix before it even premieres, that's probably not the kind of pre-release buzz you're

0: looking for. Yeah. By the way, Styx is expected to hit Netflix sometime 2027.
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0: 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We're headed towards 4 o'clock. Your Mix Information Update from the Mix 97 News Desk is on the way. You know how parents are always trying to keep their baby away from germs? Well, maybe, just maybe, they should get a puppy dog instead. A little cute dog. You see, this new Finnish study actually found that babies who grew up around dogs tend to be healthier, get fewer respiratory infections, and need fewer rounds of antibiotics. Researchers actually say the microbes dogs bring into the home may actually help train a baby's developing immune system to cope with all this sickness that's around us. So basically, little Fido there could be doing more than, you know, eating your socks. He might be working on the baby's immune system. And if your kids still get sick, well, at least now you have someone else to blame anyway. Yeah, the dog. Coming up, more at Quinny's Best Variety. Hold on.
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1: Good afternoon. Mainly cloudy for tonight with a slight chance of showers this evening, a risk of a thunderstorm. Right now, 25 degrees, feeling like 31 with the humidity and mainly sunny. 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
3: Special place to work. 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Hometown proud.
1: Looking back over eight decades and three studio homes, CJBQ continues to honor its legacy as a warm, steadfast companion to the community it serves. An investigation underway after a local family raised serious questions surrounding actions prior to a medically assisted death in Belleville. Loyalist Township resident Bridget Cronendonk says her 83-year-old grandmother was approved for MAID and was given the injection despite showing no clear signs of final verbal consent. Her oma, who was battling stage 4 stomach cancer and had originally turned down the procedure before being reassessed and approved while family members were away. Cronendonk, who holds power of attorney, claims crucial legal paperwork was completely skipped before the medical team proceeded with the end-of-life process.
4: There has to be certain documentation I found out after has to be done before the second assessment and before the booking of MAID can take place. That documentation was not done.
1: Family members present during the procedure allege the elderly woman was unresponsive in her final moments. More at QuinteNews.com. The city of Quinte West announcing it's launched its own physician recruitment program at a press conference on Wednesday. In addition to the launch announcement, the city announcing it signed two new family physicians that will be starting practices in Quinte West. The two doctors announced included Dr. Bailey Brandt, who received his Doctor of Medicine in 2026 at the University of Toronto, and Dr. Siddharth Varatharajan, who is a candidate for his Doctor of Medicine at the University of Queensland, Australia in 2032. In the announcement, the city touted four recruitment incentives with the full breakdown found at QuinteNews.com. Hastings, Lennox, and Ironton MPP Rick Brzee announcing $75,000 in provincial funding for the First Nations Technical Institute. The one-time grant will establish a safety management lead position to oversee safety standards and track hazards across the school's flight training programs. FNTI officials say the investment will help prepare the institute for more complex flight operations ahead of this September. The grant, part of a larger $586,000 investment across eight Indigenous transportation projects in Ontario. You can discover the stories behind some of the Quinte area's most unique buildings and historic sites during this year's Doors Open Belleville on Saturday, September 12th. Visitors can enjoy free access to 22 participating sites, many of which are not regularly open to the public. Several new sites participating include Albert College, the Bay of Quinte Yacht Club, and Pinnacle Playhouse, joining other sites like Belleville City Hall, Glanbourne National Historic Site, and the Hastings Prince Edward Regiment Museum. You can see the full list of participating sites at QuinteNews.com. And that's your news. Sports is brought to you by the Prince Edward County Memorial Hospital Foundation. 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Hockey Canada says five players from Canada's 2018 World Junior Team acquitted last year of sexual assault have breached the organization's code of conduct. In a release, the national governing body said it has accepted the board's recommendation that suspensions continue for Alex Formanton, Cal Foote, Carter Hart, Dylan Dubé, and Michael McLeod. The five acquitted in July 2025 on sexual assault charges stemming from an encounter with a woman known as EM at a 2018 Hockey Canada Gala in London, Ontario, celebrating the national junior team's world championship gold medal. McLeod will not be eligible for a reinstatement until November of 2030. Foote will be eligible this November, while Hart and Dubé are eligible in 2027 and 2028, respectively. Formanton is eligible for immediate reinstatement. Toronto Blue Jays continue their push for an American League wildcard spot against the Boston Red Sox. Toronto has won the first two contests of the four-game series and sits 2.5 games out of the final wildcard spot. Jose Soriano starts for the Jays against Ranger Suarez. The women's semifinals taking center stage today at the National Bank Open in Toronto. Ukraine's Elina Svitolina faces Poland's Iga Swiatek. American Coco Gauff then faces Kazakhstan's Alina Rybakina, who rallied past Naomi Osaka in three sets yesterday. The Los Angeles Lakers being sold for the second time in a year, going to businessmen Josh Kushner and Bob Iger for a record-breaking price. The sale agreement is $12.5 billion, according to a person familiar with the terms who spoke to the Associated Press on condition of anonymity today because neither side revealed specific details. ESPN first reported Wednesday that Kushner and Iger are buying the NBA's most valuable franchise. The businessmen had been involved in trying to get an expansion team for Las Vegas. 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It's going to be mainly cloudy tonight. Slight chance of showers this evening with a risk of a thunderstorm, a low of 15 degrees. Mixed sun and cloud for tomorrow with a slight chance of showers the afternoon, a risk of a thunderstorm, a high of 26, feeling like 33 with the humidity. Then for Friday, nice and sunny, a high of 25. 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I'm Zach McGibbon in the Quinty News Center.
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9: Good afternoon. On the 401 westbound, I'm just seeing some volume starting to build through Wilton Road. It looks like we could be dealing with an issue. I'm just waiting on updates, and the 401 eastbound looks good. Highway 62, I'm starting to see construction-related delays through Slab Street in both directions. Highway 37 looks good, and Highway 49. We have that road work slowing things down through Bethesda and Fawcett Avenue. Looking for a little excitement? Raft the Ottawa River with Wilderness Tours. All the excitement you can handle from aisle to aisle. Ages 5 and up, wildernesstours.com. With the latest traffic, I'm Antonia Altavante.
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0: 27th, yes, the Black Eyed Peas and Pump It Up. Wrapping up another throwback, 4-4 from Mix 97. Well, all eyes are on the calendar. August the 19th. The Canadian businesses are watching. It's looking pretty scary in a way. I mean, that's the deadline for Donald Trump's proposed 50% tariffs on a huge range of Canadian exports to the United States. According to a new survey, the impact could be brutal. About 2 in 5 Canadian exporters say they sell products to the U.S. and that they could be hit pretty hard by these new tariffs. Of those businesses, more than a third say they could lose half or more of their revenue. Think about that for a moment. Not half their profits, half their revenue. Small businesses already preparing. I mean, more than half already say they've cut spending. A quarter have delayed hiring and another quarter have raised prices. Now, meanwhile, we got officials in suits already in Washington right now trying to strike a deal before this deadline. So if you're wondering why Ottawa is watching the calendar so closely, August the 19th could be a very expensive day for Canadian businesses. Now, in other Trump news, this was announced. Carolyn Leavitt, she's stepping down as the White House press secretary the end of the month. She's going to spend more time with her young family. I think she's got 2 kids now. So she's too busy. She doesn't have time for the White House. By the way, President Trump praised her work and says she'll continue to advise him outside the White House. I didn't even realize Trump had advisors. I thought Trump was his own advisor. Coming up here on Mix 97, we get all your Hollywood dirt.
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0: 2020's Best Variety, Mix 97 on your drive home. It's coming up this weekend, and it's got a lot of people excited. Belleville's Caribbean Festival, downtown Belleville. Vendors. You know, there's going to be a vendor market. There's going to be a parade. It's going to be food. Food trucks are going to be there. Live music and more. Always a lot of fun. For more information, check out Belleville Chamber and the Belleville Caribbean Festival on Instagram and Facebook. Yeah. Oh, yeah. It's happening. Belleville's Caribbean Festival this weekend. Noon till 8 on August 15th. Yeah, make sure you write that down if you need to. We got all of your Hollywood dirt, all your headlines. Let's go.
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0: Well, Cristiano Ronaldo is officially a married bro. Yeah, Ronaldo and Georgina Rodriguez tied the knot yesterday in a private civil ceremony in Portugal, surrounded by their five kids. They've been together, what, since 2017? They got engaged last year, and now, after almost a decade together, they finally made it official. Congratulations. And, oh, we got to do a follow-up on this story. You remember Ray, you know, where's my husband? And Robert B. Jordan? They're not dating. The two were spotted together at Six Flags, and naturally, the internet immediately said, oh, we got a new couple. But apparently, nope. They're just friends. They're working together on a new project. So congratulations to the internet for being wrong in record time. Tiffany Haddish has avoided jail time in that long-running Georgia DUI case from 2022. She pled guilty and she got 12 months probation. Plus, she has to stay away from drugs and alcohol. And she's got to undergo an evaluation and deal with a suspended license. So the case has been dragging on from more than 4 years. There's a serious update involving Perez Hilton. His mother has filed for temporary custody.

0: of his three children following his hospitalization last week. His kids are already staying with their grandmother and family as well, too. They're all focused on their safety and stability, with Perez getting the medical care he needs. Kate Beckinsale has wiped out her social media. It's gone. The actress has been dealing with some pretty brutal comments about her appearance and weight, and she's previously actually talked about how much grief and health issues have affected her. Her message to people online is pretty simple. Be kinder. You know, be nice. Because you got no idea what someone is actually dealing with behind the scenes. Also, Jenna Ortega is getting a lot of attention online after her new Esquire interview. Fans are expressing concerns about how thin she looks. And honestly, it turns into another big conversation about Hollywood's obsession with celebrity bodies. And finally, on your Hollywood dirt, oh, Nicholas Hoult is back at Hogwarts. It's got a lot of people excited, of course, for the new season. Season 2 of HBO's Harry Potter. Season 2 is expected in late 2027. It's got people pumped. And that is your Hollywood Dirt from Maple Bin Services in the Mix.
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0: 97 Flow Rider right now. Have you ever opened up your app, you know, your banking app, and you looked at your bank balance and you said, oh my, that's, where did that all go? You know? Well, there is one gentleman who woke up today and probably had a reaction where, I mean, he probably almost had a heart attack. I mean, that's a lot of money. I'm talking about Roger Federer. Yeah, that guy. Former tennis star. Wait till you hear what he lost. He lost a lot of money. I mean, a lot of money. He was a billionaire, not so much anymore. Details coming up.
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1: Good afternoon. It's 5 o'clock. Mostly cloudy tonight. Chance of showers or thunderstorms tomorrow. A mix of sun and cloud. Right now, 25 degrees. I'm John Spitters with your Mix 97 news update. 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
3: Special place to work. 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Hometown proud.
1: Looking back over eight decades and three studio homes, CJBQ continues to honor its legacy as a warm, steadfast companion to the community it serves. The city of Quinte West announced it's launched its own physician recruitment program at a press conference today. In addition to that launch, the city announced it signed two new family physicians. They'll be starting practices in Quinte West. The two doctors announced include Dr. Bailey Brandt, who received his Doctor of Medicine in 2026 at the University of Toronto, and Dr. Siddharth Varantharajan, who was a candidate for his Doctor of Medicine at the University of Queensland in Australia. Hastings, Lennox, and Addington MPP Rick Brzee has announced $75,000 in provincial funding for the First Nations Technical Institute. The one-time grant will establish a safety management lead position to oversee safety standards and track hazards across the school's flight training programs. FNTI officials say the investment will help prepare the institute for more complex flight operations ahead of this September. The township of Sterling Rodden says it's exploring new ways to support downtown businesses as council considers the future of the BIA. The township clarified in a release that no final decision has been made, stressing that the municipality wants to build on the hard work already done by BIA volunteers. Potential alternatives under review include working with the Chamber of Commerce, redesignating the BIA, or hiring a dedicated economic development officer. More on the story at QuinteNews.com. And a partial solar eclipse was visible across the Maritimes, Ontario, Quebec, and other parts of Canada as the annual Perseid meteor shower also reaches its peak this week. Brenda Molina Navidad with more.
4: The Canadian Space Agency says partial eclipses happen when the moon passes between Earth and the sun and covers part of our star. It says the moon covered 8% of the sun in Toronto, more than 18% in Montreal, and 15% in Ottawa at the peak of the eclipse, which reached totality in parts of Europe. Meanwhile, sky watchers will be able to see the Perseid meteor shower until Friday with up to 100 shooting stars per hour. Brenda Molina Navidad, The Canadian Press.
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1: 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Hockey Canada says five players from Canada's 2018 World Junior team, acquitted last year of sexual assault, have breached the organization's code of conduct. In a release, the national governing body says it's accepted the board's recommendation that suspensions continue for Alex Formanton, Cal Foote, Carter Hart, Dylan Dubé, and Michael McLeod. McLeod will not be eligible for reinstatement until November of 2030. Foote will be eligible this November, while Hart and Dubé eligible in 2027 and 2028 respectively. Formanton is eligible for immediate reinstatement. The Toronto Blue Jays continue their push for an American League wildcard spot against the Boston Red Sox tonight. Game time, 7 o'clock. The women's semifinals take center stage today at the National Bank Open in Toronto. Ukraine's Alina Svitolina faces Poland's Iga Swiatek. American Coco Gauff then faces Kazakhstan's Elena Rybakina. The Los Angeles Lakers being sold for the second time in a year, going to businessmen Josh Kushner and Bob Iger for a record-breaking price of $12.5 billion, the deal first reported by ESPN. And three games in the WNBA tonight, including one in Dallas, where the visiting Toronto Tempo are in action at 8 o'clock. That's sports. 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Tonight, mostly cloudy, chance of showers, maybe a thunderstorm, breezy in the lows 15. Tomorrow, a mix of sun and clouds, slight chance of showers. It'll be warm and humid, the highs 27. Friday, sun and cloud, the highs 26. Right now, a warm 25 degrees. And get the latest news anytime at quinnynews.com. 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
11: It's a trouble-free drive on the 401 in both directions. Belleville and Trenton streets are still looking good. Highway 62 has construction-related delays in both directions through Slab Street. And Highway 49, it looks like just roadwork slowing things down still through Bethesda and Fawcett Avenue. And actually, a heads up, 401 westbound, it looks like we're starting to get some light volume approaching Glenn Miller Road. 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With the latest traffic, I'm Antonia Altabonte.
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0: 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It's 529. Coming up, we play What's That Noise? Your chance to win with Burger Revolution. Mix 97. It's been a long day so far. I had to get up and I had to go Brighton. I had to go to meet my account today. So I'm in Brighton. What's with all the construction in Brighton? Everywhere I was going, I was getting cut off. Oh, no, this road's closed. This road's closed. Big construction going on in Brighton. Brighton. Traffic downtown was insane. I mean, what's going on? What is this, downtown Toronto? Brighton's busy. It was never back in the day, you know. Actually, because I grew up in the Brighton area. I went to ENSS, home of the Blue Dragons. It was never that busy. It is now. So Roger Federer just got served. And this time it wasn't on a tennis court. No, no. Roger Federer, the tennis legend, is no longer a billionaire after losing $52 million overnight. Just to give you a little perspective, he actually owns 2.5% of the luxury sneaker company On. The company actually reported sales that were higher than last year, but they still came in below what Wall Street was expecting. And Wall Street said, yeah, no, no, no, no, no, thank you. So the stock dropped 19%, taking Federer's estimated fortune from just over $1 billion to $952 million. So obviously, you know, we feel terrible for him, you know? He's down to his last, like, $952 million. I'm sure there's a support group for this. They're probably meeting at the yacht club, you know? The funny thing is, you know, he became a billionaire largely because of his investment in On. So even after his little financial smackdown, rest assured, he's going to be just fine. He'll be fine. But, hey, if the stock keeps dropping, Roger can always do what he does best. Maybe lace on those shoes and come back to the court, you know? Sure, why not? Coming up, more with your requests with the All Request Drive at 5.
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0: Creativity. That's what they're known for. There's no doubt about it. But better yet, they're just known for making great burgers. The Burger of the Month. It's happening right now, and it's their more popular one. It's hugely popular. It's called The Rising. $2 from every Burger of the Month goes to the Humane Society. You gotta love that. 613-962-9700. 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If you can identify this noise, good luck to you, Mix Nation. Go ahead and please play the noise. Play that again. Play it one more time. Okay. Well, that's all you're getting, I guess. Okay. 613-962-9700. Let's get out to the phones. Let me see here. I'll go to line number 3. Don't forget to have your radio turned down, too. That'd be great. Go ahead. What is your guess? What do you think that noise is?
2: I think it's a cat purring.
0: Interesting. Play that noise for me, please. It's a very noisy cat at that. Yeah. It's a cat purring, that's right! You know? I did that for Burger Revolution because they're giving away, to the Humane Society. So I had to put a cat on there for sure.
2: That's awesome.
0: Yeah.
2: My daughter works at the Humane Society.
0: Oh, does she?
2: Yeah.
0: That's like got to be like the best job ever, you know? Well, sad too, you know?
2: For sure.
0: You know, that's the one thing I hate. You walk by those cages and they all want to go home with you and you want to take them all, but you can't.
2: True.
0: They make you feel guilty.
2: They do. Terrible.
0: What's your name?
2: It's Sherry Marshall.
0: All right, Sherry Marshall, congratulations. You got yourself all hooked up with Burger Revolution, all online, okay?
2: Terrific, yes, I will.
0: More Quiddy's Best Variety coming up.
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0: 20's Maserati Mix 97. This is one way to ruin your golf game, okay? This Missouri golfer by the name of Zach Holland has admitted to faking a hole-in-one during a tournament. Are you kidding? Apparently, instead of actually hitting the perfect shot, he secretly put a ball in the cup, and then he claimed he aced the hole. I got a hole-in-one! Bold strategy. The follow-up was even worse. But security cameras, they caught him. Oh, yeah. And Holland eventually had to admit it was, in his words, complete stupidity. He resigned from the country club and says he's very embarrassed by the whole thing. I think we could all agree. If you're going to cheat at golf, maybe don't pick the one sport where everyone immediately wants to see the replay, you know? But here's where the story gets serious. This guy says his family has received online threats over the incident. And he says that part has gone way too far. So the lesson learned is don't fake a hole-in-one. And if you do, maybe don't assume, you know, that there's no cameras at the country club. Because apparently golf now has, you know, VAR. Tons of cameras. That's wild. Well, this isn't the first golfer who's done this, though. There's tons of golfers that have lied and cheated. Can we think of anybody? Any names? Oh, yeah, that guy. The President of the United States. Coming up, more Quiddy's Maserati.
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0: 22 right now outside of our studios. Tonight it's going to drop down to 15. Still got the possibility of some showers, thunderstorm could have pop up tonight. Some fog patches definitely going to develop. Tomorrow's going to be an interesting day, though. 30% chance of showers. Risk of a thunderstorm happening. A little breezy at times. The humidex going to be 33. Good times. Sunshine for Friday. Sunshine for Saturday. Sunshine for Sunday. It's going to be a great weekend. If you're looking to get out and do something. Like, I don't know. The Caribbean Festival going on. Downtown Belleville. On Saturday from noon until 8. That's going on. Check it out. Are you dreaming of becoming a YouTube star? Well, might want to get started like right now, like ASAP. YouTube is doubling the amount of views and watch time new creators need before they can actually make any money off ads. Starting on February 1st, 2027, long-form creators will need 8,000 hours of watch time in a year. That's up from 4,000. And if you're a shorts creator, you'll need 20 million qualified views in 90 days. Double the current 10 million. Basically, YouTube is saying, oh, you got a million views? Oh, that's so cute. Come back when you got 19 million more. But listen, if you're already in the YouTube Partner Program, these higher entry requirements, they don't apply to you. 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You know? It's getting tougher. It's getting tougher out there. Coming up here on Mix 97, Look Up to the Sky. Details coming up.
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0: Mix 97, Felix Cartel. Oh, look at we get a little sunshine peeking through. No, that's just a little tease through the clouds.
1: Yeah, it's cloudy.
0: Speaking of which, you know, Big Quinny tonight. This could be your chance to see one of the best meteor showers of the year. One of the best meteor showers of the year. It's the pair of seeds they're peeking through tonight into Thursday. You know, there's a new moon too, and the sky's basically saying, "Here, have some stars." But there's a tiny problem. You already know what this problem is. Tiny problem. Mother Nature has apparently booked the same night. We're looking at mainly cloudy skies, 30% chance of showers, maybe even thunderstorm, and then fog rolling in around midnight. So if you're thinking, you know what, great, I'll just stay up until midnight and watch the meteors. Well, you might be watching fog. But if the clouds cooperate, there's probably a 100% chance they won't. Around 10 p.m. is when things should start getting interesting. And then your odds improve later at night. Well, not weather-wise. 100% chance of that not happening. But that's when the meteor shower is supposed to get better. I mean, if you can jump on a plane or something to get above the clouds, you know, you might have a shot. But anyway, yeah, so that's happening. All the cool stuff always happens when the weather sucks. True. We've missed a lot of cool events because of the weather. But, you know, it is what it is. And I mean, who wants to stay up super, super late anyway, you know? We all got to go to work tomorrow. We got things to do. I mean, if it was a Friday night, I'd be a little more upset about the situation. Coming up is Ryan Seacrest. He's going to be on air just after 7 o'clock. We'll catch you tomorrow afternoon right here on your drive home.
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0: 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The ants are everywhere this summer. The little tiny kind, or even in our studio in the back room on the fifth floor. But there's something you should never do when you see ants next time. 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
1: Ants in the building. How can ants get to the fifth floor? I don't understand the concept, right. The physics of that.
2: That's
1: These are not flying ants.
2: No, they crawl.
1: How many years do they live? What's the lifespan of an ant?
2: That's an interesting question.
1: Chat, Claude, lifespan of an ant.
2: It's going to be like a day.
1: Well, how do they make it up here then?
2: That's a fly.
1: Are you sure? A fly only lives a day?
2: One of them does.
3: I'm not 100% sure, but
1: I'm
3: pretty sure.
1: So how long does the ant live? And how does it get up here?
3: Queen ants live much longer. Some species, queens
1: longer
3: live
1: than what?
3: 10 to 20 plus years.
1: That's how they get up here.
3: Male ants have the shortest lifespan, usually just days to weeks.
1: Well, what a bummer. What a bad stick they got.
3: Because they die shortly after mating.
2: Flies live anywhere
1: it must
2: from
1: be good. If I'm going to go, take me that way.
2: Right at the very end.
1: Right, just take me out like that. That and a donut and I'm good.
2: 15 to 30 days for flies, by the way.
3: Oh,
2: not
3: really?
2: One.
3: That was one.
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1: 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In your pants in your apartment? We have them here on the fifth floor in the back room. One thing you should never do the next time you see ants in your pants or at home. Also, quote of the day. Next.
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1: Do you have ants in your home? 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
3: Oh, no.
1: I see. You have people that get upset about that.
2: Oh, who is saving the ants?
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3: Not an ant. They're not doing that with an ant.
2: It is.
1: They are.
2: Fee, fi, fo, fum, goodbye.
1: What you should not do is squish the ant.
2: So
1: squish or squish? What do you guys say?
2: Squish.
3: Squish.
2: Squish.
1: So don't squish the
2: ant. Like, don't kill it?
1: Well, I think squishing something that size would end life.
2: Boom, bye.
1: When you squish an ant, it releases distress pheromones to other ants in the colony rush to squish. What do you guys say?
2: Squish.
3: Squish.
2: Squish.
1: So don't squish the
2: like,
1: ant.
2: Like, don't kill it?
1: Well, I think squishing something that size would end life.
2: Boom.

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1: Today's quote, the degree to which a person can grow is directly proportional to the amount of truth one can accept without running away.
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0: Tanya's at Trending Reports. 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
2: 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Yeah. It's they're getting a lot of heat for it, but I'm going to tell you why I think it's brilliant.
0: Coming up next.
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